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Ooh. 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
13: Weather. We have a little bit more nice weather in store across Appalachia, and then a cold front arriving late Thursday into Friday with some rain coming up. In the meantime, we get upper 50s and low 60s and a few clouds for the overnight hours. Sunny on Wednesday, we're looking at low 80s. Clear for Wednesday night and mid 60s, and then sunny on Thursday morning. Afternoon showers and thunderstorms will be popping up. Windy and low 80s. I'm meteorologist Steve Hamilton from the Cole Chevy Body Shop Weather Center.
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What's up? It's Riley on J104. And coming up for fall, the most stylish nails, according to nail experts, what a job, is chocolate glazed nails. So basically just brown nails that are shiny. I like it, though. It's the fate of Ophelia Taylor Swift.

0: Vivian West, what I feel I deserve. Yeah, cause I feel way too fabulous.
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0: Alex Warren with Ordinary on J104. It's Riley, and I actually used to work in a drive-thru. I worked at Wendy's for a long time, but I found an article that said, what are the odds that your drive-thru order is correct? Well, a new analysis looked into 1,600 drive-thru visits and found that Taco Bell botches the most orders, and I still love Taco Bell. Apparently, Chick-fil-A and McDonald's have the highest order accuracy success rates. Carl's Jr. and Hardee's were next, followed by KFC and Arby's. And then the ones that got botched the most were Wendy's, Dunkin', Burger King, and Raising Cane's. Still love all of them, though. Don't go anywhere. After the break, we got neighborhood sweater weather.
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3: 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Been it, still that. 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

0: That was Golden on J104. It's Riley, and I love me some Sandra Bullock. I can't wait to go see the new Practical Magic movie. But apparently Sandra was saying she saw alien ships flying around years ago. And she says she feels vindicated because the U.S. government has finally confirmed her belief in aliens. She said, quote, "There are alien ships flying around the sky. I've seen them, and I'm happy that the government finally corroborated my story, and I no longer feel like an insane person." Apparently, she said she was filming a movie in St. Martin in the Caribbean years ago when she saw lights flying in a certain formation. Then, when the government released the UFO files, she said she found that, quote, "legitimate pilots had seen lights moving in the exact same information." And that's all the proof she needs that she saw what she saw. If you say so, Sandra. Don't go anywhere. After the break, we got Oops, I Did It Again, Britney Spears.
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7: A little bit more nice weather in store across Appalachia, and then a cold front arriving late Thursday into Friday with some rain coming up. In the meantime, we get upper 50s and low 60s and a few clouds for the overnight hours. Sunny on Wednesday, we're looking at low 80s. Clear for Wednesday night and mid 60s, and then sunny on Thursday morning. Afternoon showers and thunderstorms will be popping up, windy and low 80s. I'm meteorologist Steve Hamilton from the Cole Chevy Body Shop Weather Center.

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1: Oh, it's beautiful. 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

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It's Malcolm Todd with Earrings on Now.

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If you love drinking wine but you don't love the calories, here's a benefit. 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It's baby dollin' now.

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Oh, and this was after her saying that she didn't want to be a mom back in the day. I love it. 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
11: We have a little bit more nice weather in store across Appalachia, and then a cold front arriving late Thursday into Friday with some rain coming up. In the meantime, we get upper 50s and low 60s and a few clouds for the overnight hours. Sunny on Wednesday, we're looking at low 80s. Clear for Wednesday night and mid 60s, and then sunny on Thursday morning. Afternoon showers and thunderstorms will be popping up. Windy and low 80s. I'm meteorologist Steve Hamilton from the Cole Chevy Body Shop Weather Center.
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0: was Hate That I Made You Love Me on J104. It's Riley, and apparently Gen Z are bringing a couple of things from back in the day back to life, like wired headphones. I've always been a wired headphone girly. Board games are replacing screens. Really? Where? Printed photos are returning. I need to print some more of this because my phone memory is bad. Chess is apparently cool again. I can't do that. It gives me a headache. Paper books over screens. I love that. Analog clocks. I still have those. Writing in notebooks. I'm a manifester. I've always done that. Maps instead of GPS. Are y'all crazy? No, thank you.
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0: That was Gracie Abrams. That's So True on J104. It's Riley, and I found a list of things that are quietly disappearing, like handwritten recipes. Yeah, I can't remember the last time I didn't just print something up from Pinterest. Talking to strangers? I still try to do that. If somebody looks cute or if they look nice, you just say, hey, nice outfit. A little kindness never hurts. A night out with no evidence, i.e. not posting on social media. Knowing your neighbors. I actually just recently started getting to know my neighbors. Some of them worth it, some of them, maybe not so much. Reading a magazine. I'll admit it, I haven't done that in years. Being late because you genuinely got lost. Okay, that happens to me all the time. Don't go anywhere. 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
8: A little bit more nice weather in store across Appalachia, and then a cold front arriving late Thursday into Friday with some rain coming up. In the meantime, we get upper 50s and low 60s and a few clouds for the overnight hours. Sunny on Wednesday, we're looking at low 80s. Clear for Wednesday night and mid 60s, and then sunny on Thursday morning. Afternoon showers and thunderstorms will be popping up, windy and low 80s. I'm meteorologist Steve Hamilton from the Cole Chevy Body Shop Weather Center.
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What's up? It's Riley on J104. And according to some scientists, they say having a dirty-minded friend is way better than fake friends. I'm like, okay, those are the only two options? It's edge of the earth, the beaches.

0: What's up? It's Riley on J104. And it's a little late to be having a Riley Oakey moment, but I'm going to do it for this one. It's Warren G, Nate Dogg with Regulate.
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J104, what's going on? It's Riley, and it is time for me to get some sleep. That four-day weekend had me on the struggle bus, man. But tomorrow's hump day, and we're halfway through, so that's good news. See you tomorrow at 7 p.m. It's Miguel, sure thing on Now. Oh,

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3: Now, since you were getting the rides for Audrey, did you hold her hostage until she cleaned up and like?
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9: Weather. We have a little bit more nice weather in store across Appalachia, and then a cold front arriving late Thursday into Friday with some rain coming up. In the meantime, we get upper 50s and low 60s and a few clouds for the overnight hours. Sunny on Wednesday, we're looking at low 80s. Clear for Wednesday night and mid-60s, and then sunny on Thursday morning. Afternoon showers and thunderstorms will be popping up, windy and low 80s. I'm meteorologist Steve Hamilton from the Cole Chevy Body Shop Weather Center.

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3: A little bit more nice weather in store across Appalachia, and then a cold front arriving late Thursday into Friday with some rain coming up. In the meantime, we get upper 50s and low 60s and a few clouds for the overnight hours. Sunny on Wednesday, we're looking at low 80s. Clear for Wednesday night and mid 60s, and then sunny on Thursday morning. Afternoon showers and thunderstorms will be popping up. Windy and low 80s. I'm meteorologist Steve Hamilton from the Cole Chevy Body Shop Weather Center.
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Put the pedal into the flow, the energy on my trail, my energy unavailable. I'ma tell it my silhouette go. Hey, when I fly on my drive to the top, I've been out of shape, taking out the box, I'm an astronaut. I blasted off the planet, rock that caused catastrophe, and it matters more because I had it. Now I had, I thought about wreaking havoc on an opposition, kinda shocking. They want a static with precision, I'm automatic. Quarterback, I ain't talking second, pack it up on.

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8: We have a little bit more nice weather in store across Appalachia, and then a cold front arriving late Thursday into Friday with some rain coming up. In the meantime, we get upper 50s and low 60s and a few clouds for the overnight hours. Sunday on Wednesday, we're looking at low 80s. Clear for Wednesday night and mid-60s, and then sunny on Thursday morning. Afternoon showers and thunderstorms will be popping up. Windy and low 80s. I'm meteorologist Steve Hamilton from the Cole Chevy Body Shop Weather Center.
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9: J104 weather. We have a little bit more nice weather in store across Appalachia, and then a cold front arriving late Thursday into Friday with some rain coming up. In the meantime, we get upper 50s and low 60s and a few clouds for the overnight hours. Sunny on Wednesday, we're looking at low 80s.

clear for Wednesday night and mid-60s, and then sunny on Thursday morning. Afternoon showers and thunderstorms will be popping up, windy and low 80s. I'm meteorologist Steve Hamilton from the Cole Chevy Body Shop Weather Center.

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5: Weather. We have a little bit more nice weather in store across Appalachia, and then a cold front arriving late Thursday into Friday with some rain coming up. In the meantime, we get upper 50s and low 60s and a few clouds for the overnight hours. Sunny on Wednesday, we're looking at low 80s. Clear for Wednesday night and mid-60s, and then sunny on Thursday morning. Afternoon showers and thunderstorms will be popping up, windy and low 80s. I'm meteorologist Steve Hamilton from the Cole Chevy Body Shop Weather Center.
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2: So I had to kind of put some more stuff on the grill. 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
2: A little bit more nice weather in store across Appalachia, and then a cold front arriving late Thursday into Friday with some rain coming up. In the meantime, we get upper 50s and low 60s and a few clouds for the overnight hours. Sunday on Wednesday, we're looking at low 80s. Clear for Wednesday night and mid 60s, and then sunny on Thursday morning. Afternoon showers and thunderstorms will be popping up, windy and low 80s. I'm meteorologist Steve Hamilton from the Cole Chevy Body Shop Weather Center.
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2: So I had to kind of put some more stuff on the grill. 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
2: Does that make me crazy?
3: Crazy talk. Change that subject.
1: Look, we're not doctors, per se, but we know crazy when we hear it.
4: And if you have a little quirk, give us a call at 800-543-3548. And that's exactly what you're going to ask us after you tell us about your quirkiness. Does that make me crazy? For example, on the text, while I'm watching TikTok Lives and they mention Italy, I fully expect them to play the music that y'all do. Does that make me crazy? And that's for Hannah.
5: That's we're fine. Hannah, in your head like an earworm.
4: That makes you one of us.
6: Yeah, Hannah.
4: And that means you are crazy. Welcome to the club. But we're looking for something like that. Give us a call. We'll have you join our club here shortly. Now, real quick, while we wait for our friends to call us up, it's going to get dangerous in

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0: 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Now, here's what you're going to do. You're going to call in and you're going to pick a morning show member to throw a dart at a wall of balloons. We already got the balloons up and everything. All the balloons have a dollar amount inside of them.
1: Oh, okay.
0: The minimum, $100.
2: Oh, wow.
0: Not bad.
2: Mm-hmm.
0: The maximum, $750.
1: Oh. Okay.
3: And those balloons.
0: And again, some of us are better at throwing things than others. You get to choose who's throwing this dart. But whichever balloon or balloons pop, you win that amount of cash.
4: It's like the fair.
2: Yeah.
4: So can I miss and it's $0?
3: No, I actually asked this for
0: Anna,
3: clarification.
0: Okay.
3: If you are chosen and you shoot it and you miss, you go again. So the listener will walk away with something.
4: And then I heard plural in there. If I hit two balloons.
0: You get those. Yeah.
4: Whoa.
0: I know. If somebody hits two balloons, Trey, that's big time. Who would you choose to throw the dart?
4: You.
0: Thank you.
3: Wow. Also question, do we throw from a certain spot or do we throw from where we are currently standing?
0: I think we're going to be throwing from a certain spot. We'll put a marker down.
5: I will say right now, it will not hurt my feelings if nobody wants me.
0: Kelly does not like throwing
4: stuff.
0: But
4: it would make for great content.
5: I'm not athletic. But you know, random dart could hit.
4: I know. I would just love to see your frustration.
2: Yeah, but
5: it is fun.
2: I think you would do pretty good at the start where the whole wall is filled with balloons.
5: We shall see.
0: I want to do a morning show dodgeball game.
1: Oh. Morning show dodgeball.
0: Yeah,
2: wouldn't that be something?
4: Who do you want to hit in the face with the ball?
2: Be honest.
0: Who do I want to hit in the face? Nobody.
5: Doesn't it change by the day?
0: Yeah.
5: Don't we want to punch each other in the face at some point?
0: Like today,
5: I don't want to hit every one of us.
0: I don't want to hit anybody today.
2: It's because we're coming back from a long weekend.
5: Right. There's some days, Anna.
2: Right here, Kelly.
5: I don't do it, but I think about it.
2: Right here, Kelly.
0: Yeah,
2: right here.
0: Thinking about it.
1: What? A girl
0: fight? Not today.
2: Kelly, next time you have that thought, will you please share it?
5: I will. I'll say, Anna, right now, I want to punch you in the face.
2: Awesome.
5: That's what I'm going to say.
0: Say that.
1: Right.
0: Say that, because that's nice. And you'll see Anna walk out crying, and it'll be fun.
2: No, I'll pass it on and then punch Justin in the face.
4: There we go.
5: I never want to punch Justin in the face. Ever.
1: I think we all do.
0: Uh-huh. Wow.
4: I'm a punching bag. That's what I was told.
0: Who told you that?
4: Anna.
0: All right, let's get to Does That Make You Crazy? Again, our phone number is 800-543-3548. Let's get to the phones here. Hey, Stacy.
6: Hey, guys. Good morning.
0: Hey, good morning. Go ahead and share with us your little quirks.
6: Ever since I was young, if I have a scab, I will pick the scab, and I keep them in a little jar.
5: Girl.
0: You got a scab jar?
4: Please send us a photo of it.
5: No, send it to Justin.
0: No, yeah.
4: I want to see the scab jar.
0: What's the biggest one you have?
6: The biggest scab?
0: Yeah.
6: It was probably from whenever I busted up my knee.
4: Knees are the best.
0: Yeah, a lot of real estate.
6: Yeah.
2: And why did you start doing this?
6: I don't know. Ever since I was young, I started doing it. I can't really explain why. I just did, and I keep them in a little jar.
1: So they go back how long? How many years?
6: Oh, gosh. I had a jar before, so this one is probably 7 years, 8 years.
0: We got a 7-year-old scab on the phone right now.
4: How full is the jar?
2: No.
5: Oh, my.
6: The jar that I had before was probably about 12 years worth.
0: Wow.
4: Nice.
0: So you're injury prone is what we're hearing.
4: It's like so.
1: Looks like a jar. I got a bigger problem.
2: Yeah,
5: because I can't remember the last time I had a
0: scab. I've had a couple little ones, but Stacy be falling down, and that's okay. Stacy, welcome to the club. We love you no matter what.
2: And we say that with pride.
0: You and all your scabs. We love you, girl. Have a wonderful day. Hi, Rochelle.
7: Hey.
0: Welcome to Does That Make Me Crazy? Go ahead and share away. Let's see if you're joining us.
7: Okay, so hear me out first. I don't like when pregnant women hold their bellies because they hold them so low. It's like saying, here's my hoo-ha.
5: Oh. You mean when they cup it underneath?
7: Yes.
1: Okay.
2: What are they supposed to do?
5: You can rest your hands on top instead of underneath. Hey, this is her crazy, not yours, Anna.
2: No, this was the This was the pre-context, right? She said, hear me out first, and then there's something that follows.
5: Oh, yeah.
0: Oh, not, and you got another? You got more?
7: No, that was it.
2: I thought that was context for something else.
1: That'd be a great name for a podcast. You're my hoo-ha.
0: Yeah, you're in. That's crazy. But I'm also, I apologize to all the pregnant ladies in the future, because I might laugh if you hold your belly like that.
1: You'll be thinking about this.
0: I'm going to be thinking of Rochelle.
1: Yeah.
0: Rochelle, thank you for your call. Welcome to the club.
7: Thank you.
0: Bye.
2: That's so true, because I went to a baby shower, and one of my friends was holding her like that, and looking back at the picture, she's like, why did I do that?
0: Well, I guess you're like, holding it, take away the pressure?
5: It does start getting uncomfortable towards the end.
0: Okay.
2: But in the photo, it just looks like...
5: There was a whole video of pregnant women putting their bellies up on a counter, and just like, how relaxing it was to have the weight taken off.
2: Yeah. Oh, wow.
0: What's up, Chris?
8: Hey, good morning.
0: Good morning,
8: man. How you guys doing?
0: Doing great, dude. Go ahead and share with us. What you got?
8: Does it make me crazy that I put on my left shoe first for like 25 years? I refuse to put on the right shoe first. Like, at the shoe store, they'll hand me the right shoe, and I'm like, I need the left one.
0: Yeah.
9: Why the left?
0: Yeah, what's up with the left?
8: I don't know. It started, like, when I was probably in middle school, and I'm 39 now. I've been listening to you guys, you know, since middle school or high school.
5: Thank you.
8: And at this point, I don't want to break the streak.
9: Right.
8: I'm scared.
9: Yeah, it's a ritual.
1: I'm betting you're right-handed, though, right?
8: I'm actually both.
0: Oh, you're ambidextrous?
2: Wow.
8: Yeah. I broke my right wrist when I was in elementary, and so I had to learn how to write with my left, and then... You know, I just kind of stuck with it off and on, left and right, and yeah.
0: Wow, cool. Chris, that's pretty dope. Yeah, it's crazy, but that's
1: very crazy.
0: Understandable.
1: Yeah.
0: And you're coolest caller of the day, ambidextrous man.
9: And I bet your shoe size is a 14.
8: You're close. Actually, it is a 14, 15, and Nike, but yeah, you're right.
0: 15 and Nike?
9: That's a deep voice. Chris. He sounds tall.
2: That was quite the talent.
5: And amazing.
0: And you are 6'5", aren't you?
8: I'm close. I'm 6'3", but my wife says I'm 6'2".
0: That's right. Chris, love you, man. Thank you for your call.
5: Man, you ought to man. Take, you need to take Thanks, that school to the fair.
0: That's
5: for
0: pretty
5: real.
0: Good.
9: Yes, I will.
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21: Lots of sunshine across the two Virginias today. Highs in the lower 80s, a light southwest wind. Starry skies tonight with lows falling into the low to mid 60s. Increasing clouds on Thursday with scattered afternoon showers and storms. Highs in the lower 80s. Cloudy with rain and thunderstorms likely Thursday night. Lows in the mid 60s. I'm meteorologist Matthew Harding from the Cole Chevy Body Shop Weather Center.

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5: The word untangle just gave me a PTSD moment. Emma Kelly got a necklace from her friend last night. Within 20 minutes, she had that thing so knotted up.
4: Oh, bring it in. I love doing that.
5: And I was, I sat there. I was trying to unknot that thing. I have no fingernails right now. I cut them all off. I had paper clips and everything. I almost started crying, but I finally got it.
4: Okay, good.
5: I untangled
4: you did
5: it.
4: You untangled that mess. But that's one of my favorite things to do, Kelly.
6: Really?
4: Untangle necklaces. Yeah.
5: So stressful.
4: Oh, I got tools and everything. All right, let's untangle some relationship issues here.
7: Love letters. Love letters to Kelly.
4: Dear Kelly, you are the love expert.
5: I am.
4: Oh, I feel for Anthony here. He says, I've been separated from my wife for almost 2 years now. Man. We have one kid together. She and I separated because she said she doesn't love me anymore and moved out to live with her sister. Mm. We get along great now. I'm always at my son's practices since we agreed to 50-50 custody. And when we see each other, we chit-chat. We have some laughs. We carpool to soccer games. We take trips together. Like on spring break or Christmas. The thing is, I still love her. And it has been so hard to be around her and not tell her how I feel, knowing that she might not be interested in getting back together. I don't want to force anything, so I respect her decision. How can I get over her with us always being around my son's events? Anthony.
5: Well, if they just have a discussion with her, say, you know, some time's passed. Why can't we work on the relationship? What were your problems you had in it? Is there anything I can do? Can you court her again? I mean, it's worth a try.
6: Yeah.
5: Or just go through the motions.
4: Because there was love there before.
5: There was love there before. But sometimes when somebody checks out, it is so hard to get them to check back in.
6: Yep.
5: But you can keep living in limbo or have the conversation. And if she tells you there's no chance in hell,
4: respect.
5: Then, you know, continue to be a great co-parent, but then start dating and see how friendly and chill she is after that.
4: Right.
5: Who are you bringing around our kids? She's going to have something to say about it. And this nice little, simple, idyllic co-parenting world that y'all have created might also end up going sideways. But
4: it could stay good, though.
5: It could stay good. I always told my ex, I don't care who you end up with as long as they're good to my daughter. Mm. I have no say-so in it as long as they're good to Emma Kelly.
4: And Anna, your parents broke up and then they ended up getting back together.
8: They did. They fully divorced and then got back together 4 years
5: later. It can happen, but you can't live your life in limbo hoping for that to happen, I think. So
4: yeah,
5: I think you,
4: right.
5: And I'm sure your parents dated other people while they were separated, maybe?
8: Like a casual thing, but nothing serious.
5: Yeah. But you can't just live in limbo if you want a full life. But it's sad, and I'm sorry. But have the conversation at least, and you'll have an answer.
4: Let her know.
7: Love letters to Kelly.
6: Dear Kelly, you're the love expert.
5: Y'all aren't very enthusiastic with your
6: team. Hit it again.
4: Hold up.
6: Sure, y'all.
4: Hold on.
6: Come on, y'all.
8: Okay, ready?
6: Come on, y'all.
4: It's not Anthony. Often Kelly asks for a redo on it.
5: I was inspired.
8: One, two, three.
4: Listen, this has to be the best we've ever done.
9: I try not to be so loud.
4: Yeah, you back off. You back off.
9: Okay, that's what I did.
6: Loud does not necessarily mean enthusiastic.
4: You got to feel it.
8: Enthusiastic.
4: Okay. If she's going to give us good advice, she needs us to feel it. Here we go.
7: Love letters. Love letters to Kelly.
5: Well.
9: That was terrible.
4: That was so bad.
8: I didn't feel
5: enthusiastic at least.
6: Hit it one more time.
5: No.
6: Okay, dear Kelly, you're the love expert.
5: I am.
6: I have someone in my life who acts like I am the only friend to do things with. ended a sentence with a preposition. Okay. Whenever things go wrong.
5: Grammar police.
6: Whenever things go wrong, I am to blame. I get the feeling that this person doesn't get the fact that I have other things going on and some personal stuff on top of that. I have explained that I need to make some time for other things, but this person is so focused on doing things with only me. What is the best way to deal with a person like this trapped?
5: You don't have to say yes to everything. I mean, you're not a hostage situation. You're allowing this to happen.
6: Right.
5: And it's like training a dog. Your dog gets away with it because you let them. You have to train them and you have to start saying no. And I'm not calling your friend an animal. I'm just saying you have to let them know. No, the answer is no. Sure. And there's no, if they show up at the door anyway, you don't answer the door. The answer is no. You don't listen. You don't have to answer the phone every time it rings. Mm. You can let it go to voicemail. Mm. I learned this the hard way when I was like 8 months pregnant and the phone was ringing on the other side of the house. And I about killed myself to get to the phone. And I'm like, why am I doing that?
6: Yeah.
5: The phone ring, it'll go to voicemail. Yeah. You don't have to answer. You don't have to say yes just because somebody invites you. Just set your boundaries and say no. Now, when you say no one time too many, people stop asking. I have found that out the hard way, too.
6: Yeah, true.
5: But what if you're, peace, girl.
9: What if you're out hanging out with some friends, and then your other friend that always needs to hang out with you goes, hey, what are you doing? Do you just text message? Do you just ignore them until you're done hanging out with that group of friends?
5: Yeah, you can pretend you didn't see it. I don't care. Yeah. Little white lies.
9: They find out you were hanging out with the friends, and they're like, why were you out and you didn't invite me?
5: Ooh,
4: oh, sounds like you did something.
5: Because I was spending time with them. You just don't make it a big deal. It just is what it is. And I found out my friend Amy does not like that saying. And now I'm really cognizant
4: it
5: of
4: is what it
5: I
4: is.
5: Say it. But sometimes it just is what it is.
4: Yeah. What's wrong with it is what it is?
5: You've got to either accept how you got to figure out how you're going to maneuver the situation because the other person's not going to change. Mm-hmm. So it's how you deal with them. You just have to draw a line in the sand, stop answering every phone call, stop saying yes when they ask you to do stuff. But you have to be willing to hurt somebody's feelings. I think that's the problem, is nobody ever wants to hurt anybody's feelings.
4: True.
6: You can't be
5: and
6: afraid.
5: They end up being yeah. you know, taken advantage of.
9: Right. And your friends have to respect your boundaries as well.
6: Yeah.
5: Well, yeah.
6: You would hope.
4: Why that's friendship.
9: This friend always needing to hang out with them constantly.
5: Yeah.
9: So it's like, they should be okay.
4: Uh-huh.
9: That you're
5: well, they might not be okay, but that's okay. It's okay to hurt somebody's feelings.
4: It's okay not to be okay.
5: Oh,
6: and it is what it is.
4: It is what it is.
9: Right? And life be lifing
4: yeah. all day long. So if you want to write our love expert for her to untangle your mess, and we'll sing better next time, yeah. loveletterstokelly.com is where you can do that. Now, Justin and I have, did you guys see what Mr. Beast is doing?
6: No.
8: I have not seen.
4: We could get $1 million, guys.
8: Finally.
4: We can actually get $1 million.
9: Also, it's a genius idea to sell a book.
4: It really is. Mr. Beast is hiding $1 million in a book.
8: Oh, like a golden ticket?
4: It's kind of.
8: Like a Willy Wonka style?
9: Not a golden ticket. It's a puzzle. Kind of like Taylor Swift leaving Easter eggs.
4: Uh-huh. Yeah, the more I read, the more I realize.
5: This ain't for you.
4: I don't know if I'm going to get that $1 million, Kelly.
8: Wait, okay, so explain it.
4: All right, so it's called, the challenge is find the clues and Easter eggs hidden inside. To help you solve a series of challenges happening every week. Right there, I'm already busy in life. I don't need challenges every week. The top 10 players who successfully solve the weekly puzzles will advance to a live head-to-head showdown with Mr. Beast himself, and that way you can claim the $1 million cash prize. Now, the contest is open to legal residents, 18 and up, in the United States, United Kingdom, Mexico, and Australia. So it's an international competition, okay. Which also, dang. And that opens it up for more smart
9: people. And you have to buy the book to enter the competition.
4: Yeah, because the clues and stuff, you obviously need the book for that.
5: Obviously.
4: The book is $23. It's called The Most Dangerous Games, written by Jimmy Donaldson and James Patterson.
9: Which is
8: James
9: Mr.
8: Patterson.
9: Beast.
5: Oh, okay. Now I'm hearing this book is terrible.
4: Oh, really?
6: So is it just a promotion for the book?
5: Yeah, they want to sell copies. Maybe that's what they came up with. I mean, I don't know. I heard bad things.
9: The book came out this month, September 1st.
5: Yeah, I'm hearing it's terrible. Because James Patterson, he's gotten older. I love old James Patterson books, but he teams up with randoms.
8: Yeah.
5: Like he wrote one with President Clinton. He teams up with all these other people to write these books now.
8: He just did one with Reese Witherspoon.
4: And Jimmy Donaldson, a.k.a. Mr. Beast. But at least this one, We could win $1 million.
9: And the book, I think the book has a really cool premise where it's like, it's basically like this competition that you're going to play with Mr. Beast, but it's 1,000 people competing in a competition. And they get dropped off in places like Antarctica and like a dark cave, and they got to fight to survive so they can win.
4: Shark-infested waters.
9: So they can fight to win a whole bunch
8: of
9: money.
8: So it's kind of like meta. Like, you're reading about this most dangerous game while simultaneously participating.
4: Right.
9: Yeah, but you're reading the book, you're like finding clues in every week. I think the competition starts next week, September 14th, where on the website there will be challenges and you have to like type in the answer.
8: That's interesting.
4: Yeah.
8: Interactive.
4: Yeah.
8: I gave Taylor Swift the idea and I'll give it to her again.
5: Mm.
8: But I think that if she wants to sell a bajillion copies of her next album, she should hide one wedding photo in one of her albums. I said it before that she should do it with an invitation to her wedding. She didn't do that.
4: She should do like an invitation to like dinner with her.
8: Yeah.
4: Can you imagine?
8: Yeah, I would buy so many copies.
9: Well, then one person would get the photo and then post it on social media, and then everyone's got the photo.
4: Not a real thing.
8: But everybody's trying to be the first one to
6: or
8: get
6: it. Or maybe do it like Sports
8: Illustrated. Like Willy Wonka style.
6: Like Sports Illustrated, they have different covers for different sports. It's always the swimsuit issue, but they have different, different covers, right? Different cover photos. So make different album cover photos for the same album, but just different ones so people buy more to have the whole collection.
8: Mm-hmm. That's a great idea. I would buy all
6: Give that one to Taylor also.
8: I will.
4: Yeah. But anyway, Mr. Beast and James Patterson book is but the $1 million is very nice.
9: This is a great way to sell books, and also like if you like puzzles and stuff like that, you're going to be reading, looking for clues. It sounds like a fun interactive.
8: It's an interesting concept.
4: It is interesting. And speaking of Mr. Beast, we've been watching Big Brother.
5: Yes.
4: Did you know one of the contestants was in Beast Games?
5: Was it Drew?
9: It was.
5: Was it Josh?
4: It was Drew.
9: It was Drew.
8: Drew's been on everything. He was he was also in a trivia show.
9: YouTube, and he was like on a YouTube page as well.
4: So all these contestants have already done a bunch of TV stuff.
9: Well, Drew's just like a likable person. Like
4: he likable.
9: I like Drew.
4: I haven't liked him since the show started.
9: He looks good on
4: weasel.
9: Camera.
4: Very weaselly.
6: Well, part-time Justin loves him.
8: Yeah,
9: I don't love him, but I can see why a lot of people like him. He won like America's vote, so it's not just me saying it, but America voted for him to win a power.
4: America can be wrong at times.
8: I do like him. I do like him as a contestant. I just don't like the game he's playing.
4: Right, and I think he got a lot of those votes because he's friendly with the
8: Melody.
4: The people from the other show, the Survivor show.
8: Oh.
4: The also, Survivor fan.
5: Half the house had already gotten it, so they were disqualified.
4: They were running out of people to choose. But I'm into it. Is everybody caught up with Big Brother?
8: Yes. Mm-hmm.
5: Nope.
4: It is a good season, Kelly.
8: Nope. I find myself rooting for Yosh.
4: I like Barrett. Yosh, too. But not Drew.
9: I'm voting for D. Love D.
4: Who do you think would win the Beast Games on our show? If we went on Beast Games.
8: Not you, me. JC.
4: I don't know. I don't think I would win. I don't think I would last on Beast Games.
8: Really?
4: I think it'd be somebody more like one of the girls, like Audrey or Anna or Kelly.
5: Not saying
8: why.
4: Maybe. I don't know. I just feel like I would be taken out fast.
5: Because you're a threat. Yeah.
4: No, because some of those don't, like some of those you think you would be good at challenges, but it doesn't work out.
9: It's also pure luck.
4: Yeah, there's a lot of luck involved in
9: there. And with my luck, I would go home on someone else's vendetta. Like
4: I'd be standing on the wrong square and I'd be out. Like I'm not lucky like that.
6: This may be the first time, JC, that I've ever heard you say that you're not good at something.
4: No, I'm not lucky. I feel like I'd be good at
8: it. There's a difference.
4: The physical challenges I'd be okay at. It's the luck that I wouldn't make it past the first round. But I'll try. One day, if Mr. Beast wants to have us. Just the whole show. So we could be friends.
10: Hey, teachers. You go above and beyond to keep kids learning. 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
26: Lots of sunshine across the two Virginias today. Highs in the lower 80s, a light southwest wind. Starry skies tonight with lows falling into the low to mid 60s. Increasing clouds on Thursday with scattered afternoon showers and storms. Highs in the lower 80s. Cloudy with rain and thunderstorms likely Thursday night. Lows in the mid 60s. I'm meteorologist Matthew Harding from the Cole Chevy Body Shop Weather Center.
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4: Crystal, how are you doing?
5: I'm wonderful. How are you?
4: Doing so great. So tell us about this worst date you went on.
5: So it's not the worst first date. It's the worst third date.
4: Oh, no.
3: Third. Okay.
4: So you gave this dude three chances.
5: The third date is the day, you know.
4: Yeah. Oh, I know. Okay, I got you.
5: You did?
4: Yeah, that's what happened on the third date, Kelly.
3: Oh, yeah.
6: You know what's going down.
3: I didn't
6: down.
3: Realize that was a rule.
6: Alan I didn't either.
3: Alan didn't kiss me till my fourth date.
6: Oh, okay. Wow.
3: Really?
4: Yeah. You're a slow mover.
5: He's a gentleman.
4: So what happened, Crystal?
5: So the third date, everything's going good. We had a great dinner, and I'm like, "Hey, do you have a condom?" And he's like, "No." I'm like, "Okay." He's like, "Aren't you?" It's fine. I'm Catholic. And I'm like, okay, I'm not. So this isn't going, no, if you don't have a condom, it's not happening.
4: Uh-huh.
5: And he was like, get out of my house, erase my number.
3: Wow. What a loser.
5: And I said, okay. And so I went and got in my car and I left and deleted his number and pulled out. And before I got to the stop sign, this guy was psycho dialing me. And I was like, nope, I forgot your number.
3: Wow.
5: Dismiss.
3: Like, he said that not thinking you would actually leave.
6: This guy.
3: Ew.
6: Wow.
5: We had three great, amazing dates. Super nice guy. I thought everything. And it's like, you're not using your religion to give me BD, sir. Right.
4: That sounds like a t-shirt.
6: Right. Yeah. Man.
4: That is wild.
7: Well, you dodged a bullet,
6: yeah,
7: right?
6: Yeah, you did.
7: There you go.
3: Oh, man. For sure.
4: Man,
5: I wish him all the best. This is a few years ago. I have kids. I have a husband and kids and a whole.
6: Wow. So he didn't have condoms either.
5: Years ago, but I definitely was like, yep. Mm-hmm.
7: But don't we want to find out where he is?
5: Before I got out of his driveway.
7: We want to find out where he is, though.
5: It was done.
4: I mean, we all knew the guys that would lie and say they were allergic to him.
6: Oh, really? That was a thing?
4: Oh, you never heard of the dudes that lie and say they're allergic to it?
6: No.
4: Yeah.
3: Share your worst date ever story.
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3: Call or text.
2: This is the Kid Craddock Morning Show.
4: Yeah, it's tough out there in the dating world.
6: Really?
4: So tough. I had my wife's friend actually recently, they went to a pool party.
6: Mm-hmm.
4: And apparently this guy started trying to talk to our friend.
6: Okay.
4: He tried to holler and he's like, he asked her how old she was. She told him. So then she said, how old are you? And he said, I believe he said he was 39.
6: Okay.
4: So he's like, okay, cool. And he's like, yeah, I retired at 26.
3: Oh, wow.
4: Hey, remember, you retired at 26?
3: Can't retire also be code for I quit working?
7: Yes.
4: I got fired?
3: I just quit working. That's a creative way to say.
4: And my wife is the queen of I sense red flags with all her friends and whoever's single. And she tends to be there. And she's like, I don't know about this guy. So he said he retired at 26.
6: Mm-hmm.
4: And I was like, okay, that could happen. You know,
6: it could.
4: Then he said he's they got into what do you do? And he's like, I'm a pilot.
3: Oh,
4: so that could
8: shout
4: Trey. Trey wants to be. Yeah. Trey. So he's a pilot. And he's like, yeah, man, now I just want to give back to the world. And I fly people that are sick to place, kind of like what you had done.
6: Yeah. The ambulance.
4: The ambulance. He's like, I just fly sick people to destinations.
3: Oh, wow.
4: Because I'm retired.
3: How altruistic.
4: And he basically offered my wife's friend a job. And said, hey, you could be my flight attendant.
3: Oh.
4: And that's where my wife was like, hold on one second. You're just going to meet a girl at a pool party. and you're going to hire her as your flight attendant. Right. And she was offering pretty good dough.
7: Hey, right crazy, place, right time.
8: Crazy, crazy things
6: and pretty,
8: happen.
6: And pretty hot girl.
4: Pretty good dough. Pretty hot girl.
6: Clearly.
4: But pretty good dough. And so I looked up. I'm like, what does a, you know, first year private plane flight attendant make? And it was, what he was offering was twice as much. A little over twice as much. And he goes, yeah, why don't we tomorrow have an interview and I'll call you up. And yeah, we'll do an interview day.
9: I love that he's making interview a fantasy. Day. This is a fun fantasy.
4: And this is where my wife goes, an interview day?
6: Interview day.
4: What is an interview day? And
6: yeah.
4: Apparently this guy does. So the next day, he asked her to meet up and they met up for coffee. That's okay. You want to get to know somebody who's going to be flying with you. That's understandable. And he goes, and now we're going to go to the movies.
6: Huh? To a movie.
4: So they went to the movies.
6: Some flights do have movies.
4: And what, what do you need to go to the movies for? And this is where my wife's calling her going like, get out of there.
8: Yeah.
4: Get out of town. This is not a movie. That's a date now.
9: What'd they go see?
4: I think they saw Spider-Man.
9: No, good choice.
4: And, yeah, which is a great choice. But, like a I mean, you're going to get a free movie anyway. And then after the movie, he says, now we're going to go bowling.
7: He's trying to see if they have chemistry because they're going to be working very intimately.
6: Right, that's right, Kelly.
7: A pilot
6: that's right.
7: is one stewardess.
4: That's what I was saying, Kelly.
8: But you'd think that he would take her to like a roller coaster to see if she's scared of flight or heights.
4: Something.
9: Bungee jumping.
4: Meanwhile, my wife is calling her going, he's gonna traffic you. He's gonna like she
6: traffic
4: is,
6: you.
4: She's on the complete opposite side of good things are happening.
7: So you
4: she's,
7: think he's just
4: like
6: kidnap her and tell her in a third world country or something?
7: Coffee, a movie, bowling, trafficking.
4: I mean, planes are involved, Kelly. And he was asking her to go to like I forgot what country, but it was a country far away.
8: Yeah, because eventually he's like, just like, come get on my plane.
4: Oh, I remember what it was. He goes, yeah, I would like to hire you because I'm gonna go to the Maldives or something in the next few weeks.
6: It's beautiful. I've heard.
7: They help the poor in the Maldives.
4: Sure.
10: Are you at like a, was she at a party where like this kind of person would be?
4: No.
10: Okay.
4: No. It was at a DJ set that Dustin Lynch was doing, the country guy. So it was just like a pool party.
7: So
4: like,
7: nobody was there to vouch for him.
4: A lot of country fans and

0: like hanging out with her friends, you know.
1: Friends, you want a rich friend.
2: Yeah, friend-in-law. Well,
0: rich friends, are, and he's a pilot, so I'm thinking, can we go to the Maldives?
3: Yeah.
0: Like, for free.
3: Yeah,
2: yes,
3: sure.
2: Yes.
0: So it turns out my wife ended up paying for one of the services, and because that's what friends do. My wife is that friend for you. She will look you up.
3: Okay. Oh, those services.
0: This guy lied about his age, guys.
2: Really? Yeah. That's the only thing he lied about?
0: He lied about his age. He was actually 26, which was the year he said he retired.
2: Oh, my God. Okay.
0: I believe he was a pilot, though, but just gotten his license. And definitely not retired.
2: So he's manifesting.
1: Yeah, his future.
3: Yes.
1: I love that.
0: What's the end game when guys are lying like this?
2: Get your smash.
0: A third date?
3: Yeah.
2: Your pants.
0: Yes.
2: The Maldives.
3: Yeah, you know
0: the third date. They're trying to get to the third date. Yeah.
3: You know that, dude.
0: So my wife was right again.
1: The Mile High Club.
2: Again.
0: My wife was again correct.
2: Have you seen, though, speaking of luxury travel, have you seen that girl on social media? I think her name is Liv. And she is a luxury travel agent, and she'll record or sometimes reenact some of the calls that she has with some of her like uber rich clients.
0: Yeah.
2: And they're crazy because they'll be like, oh my gosh, like I just landed in the Maldives, but they don't have the right lobster from the right ocean that I wanted.
4: I thought that was all a joke.
2: So she said that a lot, she reenacts a lot of the phone calls, but her clients approve of letting them do them, some of the conversations that they've had.
4: Because there's a guy who does that, that's a private jet. And I think his stuff, I don't know if that's real.
0: You think he's faking it?
4: I don't know, because he has these girls on the phone. They're like, my daddy won't let me do it. Like, it just sounds so fake to me.
1: What did Kinsey's friend have fun, though?
3: Have fun with
0: I didn't ask her if she's had
3: the
0: had
3: movie
0: fun.
3: And the bowling.
5: Like, unlike Al, she got to see Spider-Man.
3: Right.
1: Oh, dude. He sold her a fantasy.
0: What happened with your Spider-Man thing?
3: We went to breakfast. Charlie and I, we went to breakfast. At breakfast, I'm like, Charlie, let's go see Spider-Man. She goes, yes! So I look up on my phone. It starts at 12. I'm like, great. We can go to a movie from 12 to 2 or whatever and have the rest of the afternoon. I can do some things that I need to do around the house. Blah, blah. So we go to the movie theater. We go in. I buy the tickets online. Go in. We go to the concession. I would like to get a Diet Coke. No, the fountain drink machine is not working. What? In a movie theater? Okay, just give me some popcorn and some water. The popcorn machine isn't working. Give me my money back, please. I'm going to another movie theater.
0: No, I cannot.
1: Where's your popcorn?
0: No,
3: absolutely.
0: Way.
3: I'm not going to sit through a 2-hour movie with no popcorn.
0: That is wild. Okay.
3: Yeah, so I go and look up another movie theater. And this movie's starting in another hour. So we go to the other movie theater, buy the tickets online. It starts at 1:00. Great. We get there, and the guy looks at my ticket. He goes, would you like popcorn? I said, yes, I'd love some popcorn.
0: That's why I came here.
3: I bought the popcorn. Yeah. And I got bad news for you. You're here 2 hours too early for the movie. I'm like, no, it starts at 1:00. I just bought the ticket a few minutes ago. He goes, no, it's at screen one, but it starts at 3. So I took my popcorn and I took my granddaughter and we went home. So,
2: but at least you got the popcorn.
3: Got the popcorn, though.
0: And to watch Spider-Man.
3: And she got a slushie. She's happy. Uh-huh. I'm happy. I'm not real happy.
0: You saved 3 hours of your day.
3: I saved 3 hours of my day. Still haven't seen Spider-Man. I went to 2 movie theaters.
1: You tried.
3: Where it was showing. Still haven't seen it.
0: Man, if your popcorn machine breaks in your theater, you better...
3: You gotta close it down.
0: You gotta go somewhere and get that popcorn.
3: Go to the grocery store and buy it in a plastic bag or something.
0: Go to like Target or Walmart and buy a popcorn machine or something.
3: Right.
0: Get it going.
5: And you know what this is? This is a sign from God.
3: God did not want me to see Spider-Man.
5: No, you need to open a movie theater.
3: Oh, Kelly! Yeah. Full circle, because I almost opened one
5: years ago. Al,
1: with your sister, right?
3: Yes!
0: Yeah.
2: Oh.
3: That is right, Kelly. Big Al's Movies.
2: And popcorn. Movies and popcorn and chicken.
1: That is movies that you shot on your phone. Just put it in your camera.
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5: 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Today is Wednesday, September 9th, 2026, and we are the Kid Craddock Morning Show. Sorry, guys, I was running a little bit late this morning. I was home watching the U.S. Open that just ended like an hour or so ago.
3: Yeah.
5: But, we got two black dudes in the finals. Here's Kelly Raspberry.
2: Wow. I made a consultation for my facelift.
5: You mean what?
7: Congratulations.
2: Yes, I made a consultation.
7: That's the first step.
2: That is the first step.
8: How do you feel?
2: I'm nervous and anxious, but I want to see what the options are.
5: Okay.
3: The options?
2: Yeah, all of it. I want what they're now, the deep plane is what they're calling it. It's supposed to give them more, it sounds like it'd be really severe, but they say that's the most natural look. Get my eyelids lifted.
5: Yes.
2: I'm going to find out, but I can't get in until next week.
5: You go, girl.
2: It'll be a minute.
7: You're going to look snatched.
5: Here is.

0: is the goal.
1: JC Chavez.
2: I've been told a couple times recently that I need to get Brotox by randos. And I don't know how to take that. I feel like I like not putting needles in my face.
1: The natural look.
0: Yeah. Well, is it because of wrinkles and do you look angry or sad? Why are they saying you need it? Or do you just look older?
2: No, it was just random people that I met, and they said it might be time for Brotox.
3: Were you talking about how you get headaches?
2: No. I was living.
0: Are you complaining about your
2: 11s? I was just living my own life. I was just living my life.
4: And who are these people? Are they wrinkly and old, or are these like young kids just being mean?
2: It was a couple ladies.
4: I think
2: they work in that realm.
4: Oh, they're trying to get money.
2: I don't know.
3: They're trying to network.
2: Right. Yeah. I think they might work in that realm. They didn't really tell me.
4: They're trying to get in your pocket.
2: Yeah.
1: I love the rando, you know, the person that you don't know. Hi, Big Al. Nice to meet you. You look tired.
2: Yeah.
1: Yeah.
0: I am.
2: I woke up late.
1: Yeah.
2: So I left the gym early yesterday. Uh-huh. And I think it's for a very petty reason. There was one guy there that was so loud. He was the overgrunter.
1: Oh, that guy.
2: And it started when I got there. And he was just so loud. And I looked around and everybody was looking at him like, yo, dude, what's going on? When I tell you it was out of control grunting.
1: Really?
2: Like, ugh, wow. No pain. Like,
0: wow.
2: It was making me feel anxious. And I finally, after like 45 minutes, I was like, I can't finish my workout. And I left.
5: But was he jacked?
2: He was in shape.
5: Did he look the part?
2: Yeah, but it wasn't like he was lifting 1,000 pounds. It was.
3: Was he bigger than you?
2: Manageable weight. No, he was not, but
5: wow.
2: It was manageable weight. And it was just so loud. And
1: manageable for you.
4: Which would be funny if it was like 20-pound weights.
2: It was.
1: Yeah.
2: It really was.
1: Oh, it was little weights.
2: It was. It's not little, but it's not like something that would require the amount of grunting.
4: Yeah. And some gyms have the sign that says, if you do that, you're going to get kicked out.
2: Yeah, there's a gym that has an alarm that will go off.
4: I think it's Planet Fitness.
2: Yeah. They have an alarm that if you grunt too loud, it'll go off.
1: Oh, really?
2: Yeah, because it is annoying.
1: I would make it my mission to make the alarm go off.
2: Oh, they've done that, and then you get banned.
1: Well, it's
4: But
1: it's
4: in fine. Karate, hey, you're supposed fine. To grunt.
2: Yeah, but we're not in a karate gym.
1: Here's Anna. Good morning.
6: Good morning. Cancel Halloween for the rest of my life.
4: Why?
6: Because I have already experienced the scariest thing that I will ever experience.
1: Oh, no.
6: In said life.
2: Oh, did Abraham Lincoln show up?
6: No, that wouldn't even be as scary.
2: Okay.
6: Yesterday, before I'm going to bed, what does everyone do? You go and you brush your teeth.
2: Yeah.
6: So I approach my sink and I grab my toothbrush. And out from the sink hole.
1: The sinkhole.
6: Comes out a ginormous bug.
4: A cockroach.
2: Was it a cockroach?
6: I think it was a cockroach or in the cockroach family because it was a weird color. I screamed so loud that Ryan came running thinking that I had probably like broken a bone or something. I don't know. Thankfully, Ryan did the smart thing and he turned the water on and then he just went back down the sink thing.
2: He should have eliminated it.
1: Yeah.
6: It was to have your face close to the sink when you're about to brush your teeth and then have a creature from down below.
2: Yeah.
1: Down below.
2: I think we have the creature from down below.
1: Yeah, on the phone right now.
6: No, it was horrible. It was terrible. I woke up still thinking about it. I actually grabbed my toothbrush and I brushed my teeth in the guest room bathroom.
4: And it was probably dancing on your toothbrush.
2: Oh, Justin.
4: And seeing it antennas like dangling in the drain hole.
2: Question.
1: Yes.
2: Ooh. And this might be a dumb question, but why do some, because to me they all look like cockroaches, but how come some are called water bugs?
6: Oh, maybe that's what it was.
1: Because they survive in the water, I think?
6: No, actually, I hope it wasn't. I don't know. It looked like it was the shape of a cockroach, but it was a different color.
2: Thank you.
6: It was like red.
1: Reddish. Yeah.
6: Is that a water bug?
2: I think so. Yeah. So he's still good.
1: He probably needs to go tan.
2: Because I don't know. I've been told, to me, they look like cockroaches, and they're like, oh, it's a water bug. I don't know what differentiates. Yeah, there's got to
6: be. Well, that's worse because then that means that when we turn the water
1: they
6: on.
1: They live down. Oh, he's back down there. He's just.
6: Okay, well, let me pull up Zillow because I got to move now.
2: In fact, if anything, you made him stronger.
1: Yeah.
2: They thrive on water.
1: Yeah, especially with the electrolytes and stuff.
2: Yeah.
1: Fluoride. Part-time Justin.
4: Anna, in New Mexico, we would get cockroaches sometimes in our drain.
2: New America.
4: New America.
6: Please.
4: That's where I was born. New America.
2: Okay,
4: yes, so we would see cockroaches sometimes in the drainage, but also there were a lot of scorpions that would show up out of the drain. And they were like the
1: Why are you all freaking people out?
4: They were like
1: out
4: the yellow ones. Because this reminded me of my

0: trauma story.
1: That's really terrifying.
0: Where I was getting it, I was in the shower and I'm just closing my eyes, washing my hair, and then I open it. After I rinse my hair off, I open and I just see a scorpion crawling out of the drain hole.
1: That's horrible because you're naked and wet.
0: Yes. And I'm like, ah! See, and I almost died trying to get out of that shower.
1: That's horrible.
2: I don't condone arson, but if there's a scorpion.
3: Yeah, burning the house down.
2: I mean, I'm like.
3: Yeah.
0: But, okay, so do you ever get like a scab or a scar, an open wound on your body, and you're like, how did I get that?
2: Yeah.
0: Where'd that come from? Mm-hmm. Because on the corner of my left eye, I've got like an itchy scab. It like in the corner of my eye. I don't know how I got that. I don't know if I ran into a bush,
1: maybe
0: a tree.
1: Scorpion.
0: Maybe a scorpion.
3: I'm betting you didn't run into a bush.
2: You probably just scratched your eye.
3: Here's Audrey. Good morning.
4: There's a lot of stuff in your sleep you're not aware of.
2: Yeah, that's true.
1: It's so early.
0: It is early.
1: Maybe your cat.
4: Are you done?
0: Maybe.
3: Here's Audrey. Good morning.
5: Good morning, Al. Sometimes I don't know. I don't want to get a
4: pause.
2: Sometimes the calmest look. Okay, she looked
3: Audrey,
2: to her left.
3: Tell you something about this show. Sometimes you just got to go.
5: I'm so out of it right now because I couldn't sleep last night. And then I finally fall asleep. And at 2:02, I feel my bed shaking. And it felt like when the hotels, you know, they have the little cord you can stick in and your bed starts vibrating.
3: Oh, the vibrating bed.
5: Yeah. I was like, what is going on? And my dog, the dog, is staring at me, shaking profusely. And I'm like, that's not normal, but I'm going back to bed. So I go back to bed. All of a sudden, I start hearing like water running. Oh. And I'm like, well, that's soothing. I'm going to go back to bed again. And then all of a sudden, the dog's out on me again. And I look up. There is excrement everywhere in my room. Excrement everywhere.
2: Oh. What?
0: And is that pee?
2: No, that's your pipe burst?
5: That's the big D.
2: A pipe burst?
5: No, it was the dog himself.
2: Oh, the dog's pipe burst.
5: And so I end up cleaning all of this, and then I go to take him outside, and we go on a 45-minute walk where he couldn't get it all out. It seemed it just kept coming and coming. Take him back upstairs. Vomit. The vomiting starts.
0: Oh, no.
5: So I've been up since 2 o'clock with this dog trying to figure out how to get this to just stop from both ends. Taking him to the vet.
3: Maybe he's seasick. Last time I got seasick, it was coming out both ends. I mean, I hate to be gross, but it was
0: excrement.
3: Really
0: bad.
5: Yeah, that's what my dog has.
2: Seasick?
3: Maybe he took a boat ride, middle of the night boat ride.
2: Or maybe he saved you and ate the bug that came out of your sink.
6: Are you done?
3: In the control room, here's Trey.
6: At what age do you lock in your favorite color? I try to be thoughtful and like get my 6-year-old like, oh yeah, no, I got it in blue because I know you like blue. He's like, today my favorite color is red.
2: I locked it in at 5, I think.
6: 5?
1: That's a great question.
4: I think it's okay to stay fluid with that.
2: You can stay fluid though, but 5 because it was the Ninja Turtles.
6: I'm a green guy, by the way.
3: I see the shirt.
4: Okay. Yeah. I have been a green girl. I've been an orange girl.
5: I was going to say, Kelly, I've had different colors at different phases.
4: Yeah,
5: life.
4: It depends on where you are.
2: You're more of a gringo.
6: Thank you. Nice. I appreciate it.
1: I feel like I've identified
6: New America.
1: From where?
6: From New America.
1: Oh, right. I've identified as a girl who loves the color pink since the day I was born.
6: Right. Yeah. They gave it to you in the crib, and that was you forever.
5: I was a green girl as a child, but then my mom told me I couldn't be.
6: Aww.
5: She said that was wrong.
6: Hey, you'd be green if you want to be
2: not
6: green.
2: Girly enough.
5: She said it wasn't a good color.
6: Although, Kermit, you know, he said it wasn't easy.
1: Yeah.
2: It's not easy.
3: Not easy.
2: What's up, Big Al Mac?
3: Thank you, JC Chavez. I'm kind of a pink guy myself, but it hasn't been for my entire life. But yeah, I'm favoring the pink.
0: Like, I thought yours was orange.
3: I do love orange. So I think like Kelly's right. It can be fluid. It can change. Like
2: I like a lot of colors.
3: A little while it's orange for a little while.
4: I've always had a problem with why do you have to pick a favorite?
2: Right.
3: Yeah.
4: It gives me anxiety when somebody used to ask me what your favorite color is.
3: Right.
4: I'm like, hey.
5: That's how I feel about dating.
4: Like, what's your favorite food?
2: or your favorite song?
1: Yeah.
2: It's like, there's a lot
4: there's
2: of songs.
4: So many options.
5: Favorite movie
4: today.
3: That is correct. Yeah.
4: Oh, movie
3: I like
4: really
3: Purple. It's when I was, you know, when Prince was alive and I was loving Purple. And so I don't know. I have several different colors.
5: Yeah.
3: I like all colors.
5: You seem like a bandwagon color guy.
3: And then, like Audrey, I don't see color.
5: Oh, shout out.
3: Yeah. Here's Anna with celebrity birthday.
7: Happy birthday to Lauren Daigle.
3: Oh, my God.
7: One of your favorites.
3: Yes.
7: She's 35 today.
3: I will risk it.
7: She has a birthday with Michelle Williams, who's 46.
3: Which one?
7: The
3: actress,
7: like
5: Destiny's Child.
3: Yeah, I didn't know.
7: No, the actress.
2: Dawson's Creek.
5: There's two of them.
2: The Greatest
4: Michelle
2: Showman.
4: Michelle K. Williams and Michelle Williams.
2: The Greatest Showman.
7: Mm-hmm. Michael Bublé is 51. Eric Stone Street is 55. Henry Thomas is 55 as well. Adam Sandler is 60 today, and Hugh Grant is 66. on International Sudoku Day.
5: Oh, I love Sudoku.
7: Also, International Box Wine Day.
5: I love box wine, too.
4: Let me just tell you what I miss most about flying with Boss Man George when they still had American Airlines magazines, is racing him to... in the Sudoku puzzles.
7: Oh, yeah.
4: I remember you doing that. He would beat me sometimes. I would beat him sometimes. I hate it when you get the magazine and all the puzzles had already been filled.
3: Yeah.
4: Even pen or pencil, I don't care. They've been done. Replace the magazine. And now they're all gone. All you have is a barf bag and a booklet, a pamphlet about what plane you're on. Who cares?
8: You can do the QR code and they have games in the thing.
4: It's not the same.
0: Sudoku on your phone.
4: It's not the same.
5: I found the best app, Kelly. It's for
4: experts. Not the same. With pen and
3: the magazine, the actual.
8: Did you hear Audrey's humble brag?
5: It's for experts.
8: Did you hear? I found an app. It's for experts.
5: Because they don't make those often, JC.
8: Yeah, for experts.
5: Yeah.
8: You're an expert Sudoku?
5: I am.
4: Well, the thing about the American Airlines Sudokus, it started off simple, then medium, then hard.
5: Yeah.
4: And we would have a race.
8: Yeah.
0: I get frustrated and I get a headache. And then I go to bed.
4: Yeah.
8: I just watch movies.
4: But shout out Sudoku. Sudoku.
7: It's also... Well, there's four more. It's also National Wiener Schnitzel Day, National Teddy Bear Day, National When Pigs Fly Day, and congrats, guys, Wonderful Weirdos Day.
8: Aww.
4: I don't feel like a weirdo.
8: We're all
4: but maybe somebody thinks I am. Do weirdos know they're weird?
0: Yeah,
8: we know.
4: Do they?
0: I'm
4: you think you're a weirdo?
8: We're all weirdos.
4: You're not a weirdo.
8: Everybody's a weirdo.
4: You're not a weirdo. You want to be, but you're not.
8: No, I'm a weirdo.
5: I'm a weirdo.
8: You're not a weirdo.
4: You're not a weirdo.
8: You don't know what I'm doing at home.
0: Because I'm a creep.
6: How many weirdos are there in the room, Kelly?
5: Yes.
4: If I had to pick...
5: She's looking at me.
0: She looked at me first.
4: I'm rolling my eyes.
8: Are there weirdos here?
4: I would say maybe, in this building, yes.
5: In this room.
4: I'd say maybe one.
3: Just Archie.
4: Honestly. In my opinion.
5: She was looking at me the whole time.
4: No, I wasn't. I was moving my eyes around.
5: Trying to, but they kept coming back home.
7: I don't know. It's giving the Cole Sprouse meme where he's like, I'm weird. I'm a weirdo.
4: I'm that, different. I believe.
7: And it was so cringy.
8: Well, somebody's weird in this room. We'll find out. But coming up here in about 10 minutes, if you have a broken vacuum cleaner, maybe take it to an art exhibit or a museum, and maybe you'll get a few thousand dollars for it.
3: Wow, really?
8: I'll tell you what happened in 10 minutes.
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25: Weather.
26: Lots of sunshine across the two Virginias today. Highs in the lower 80s. A light southwest wind. Starry skies tonight with lows falling into the low to mid 60s. Increasing clouds on Thursday with scattered afternoon showers and storms. Highs in the lower 80s. Cloudy with rain and thunderstorms likely Thursday night. Lows in the mid 60s. I'm meteorologist Matthew Harding from the Cole Chevy Body Shop Weather Center.
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0: All right, we're going to catch you up with all the celebrity gossip here in about 20 minutes. We got a worst date ever lined up for you here in about 40 as well. And just want to remind you, Kid Nation, if you're a big fan of money, we got you, because you could win your share of $10,000 in morning show money. So starting on Monday, all you got to do is pop in to listen.
3: Oh, little play on words right there?
0: Very much so, Big Al. And you could actually win. We're going to be playing weekdays at 7, 10, and 8, 10 Central. So here's what happens when you get in. You're going to pick a morning show member to throw a dart at a wall of balloons. All of the balloons have dollar amounts in them. The minimum, $100. The maximum, $750. In fact, yesterday, we did a little run-through with our boss man, George, and he threw the dart, hit a purple balloon, and it had $750 in it. So you would have won $750.
4: Yeah, he would.
3: But he can't win because
0: he
3: works.
0: He can't win. Oh, he's just doing it for you. And if we hit two balloons, we'll just add those two together. And you win that amount. So whatever balloon pops or pops, you win that amount of cash. Again, starting on Monday, you can win some of our morning show money.
5: Morning show money!
0: $10,000 just out there, just in the balloons right there behind us. Now, real quick, maybe you stayed up late last night and realized American tennis player Ben Shelton beat Carlos Alcaraz this morning.
3: Yeah.
0: In the latest finishing match in U.S. Open history. It ended at 2:33 a.m.
3: Central.
0: This morning.
3: Yes.
0: The match lasted 4 hours.
4: What?
0: And 28 minutes.
3: Yes.
4: How long does a normal tennis match last?
3: Like 2 to 3 hours, I guess. So, but
4: I've never really watched it. So
3: but this little stud, first of all, he's my second favorite Shelton. Second of all, he's my second favorite tall Shelton. He serves at almost 150 miles an hour.
0: How tall is he? Like 6'5"?
3: 6'5". Wow. Yeah.
6: It says the typical set for men's singles is 2.5 to over 4 hours.
0: Mm. Oh, 4 hours. That's a lot. That's unheard of. The blisters they must have.
3: Yeah.
0: So thousands of fans actually stayed till the end in Arthur Shea Stadium chanting USA. Now, the U.S. is guaranteed to have a player in Sunday's final. Ben will now play Francis
3: Tiafoe. Big foe. They call him Big foe.
0: In the semifinal to see who will advance to the final on Friday. One will become the first Black American man to reach a U.S. Open final since Arthur Ashe in 1972. This is pretty big.
4: That's really cool.
3: Cool. Kevin Hart was there last night. Chance to rap with all the celebs go to the finals.
7: Yeah.
3: And stuff.
7: Did you see all the drama though with like the influencers at the U.S.
3: Yeah.
7: Open?
3: Yeah.
0: Are they sending too many?
4: Stop.
7: Yeah.
4: Doing all these photo ops and stuff. It's distracting.
5: Yeah. While they're playing, right?
0: It's like, no,
7: and they're making all these videos. And so some of the tennis players started to call them out, telling them to stop. And so then I saw that the Wimbledon for next year already banned influencers like credential passes.
0: Good.
7: Just to avoid it.
0: We're supposed to be quiet while they're playing.
5: Look at us. It's the U.S. Open.
4: Right. A handful of bozos ruins it for everybody.
0: Every single time, Kelly. Now, in other sports news, we do have a football game tonight. The NFL season kicks off in Seattle. The Seahawks are playing the Patriots on NBC. That kickoff is at 7:20 Central.
3: Dun, dun, dun, dun.
0: So I'm excited.
3: Wait, I am too.
6: Did you say that's tonight?
0: Tonight, yes. Kelly.
3: Wednesday night.
6: When do they start adding Wednesday night football?
0: This year.
7: Why?
6: Is it now going to be every Wednesday night?
0: I hope not. No. They did bring back the hump day camel.
3: Of course, you got to do it.
6: I saw the commercial for that, but I guess I was cooking or something. I wasn't really halfway paying attention.
0: Typically, it's a Thursday night kickoff.
6: I thought it started tomorrow night.
0: Yeah.
7: Then why are they doing Wednesday?
6: Money.
3: More games. More
0: because we're excited.
8: And what's Monday night football?
0: That's Monday.
6: That's a thing.
3: They will.
0: And we got Sunday night football.
7: Sunday night, and then college on Saturday.
0: We got all the football coming up, which is good. All right, so Nintendo confirmed that its remake of The Legend of Zelda Ocarina of Time is going to be launching on Nintendo Switch 2 on November 5th. The game is available for pre-order. It costs you $59.99 for the digital download and $69.99 for the physical copy, which, by the way, I found out that if you digitally buy a video game, you don't technically own it.
9: Right, because they could just take it out.
0: They could take it away whenever they want.
9: Also, we need a Zelda movie.
0: We do need a Zelda movie.
7: I thought that was happening.
9: Well, that's what I thought JC was going to say.
0: Nintendo also said the first print copies of the remake will include foil cover art, a reference to the collectible packaging from the original N64 release, and a special edition Zelda-themed Switch 2 console and Switch 2 Pro controller have a listed release date of October 29th, but both appear to already be sold out online, so you're going to have to go to a secondhand person to get those.
3: Got it.
0: Now, the November launch places the remake in direct competition with Grand Theft Auto 6.
7: Oh, that's actually coming out?
0: Finally. Which should have been out, I think, like a long time ago. But it's being released 2 weeks later on November 19th. And they say they're not switching that date. That should be when it actually comes out because it's been a minute. And this is very interesting here. A contemporary art exhibit took an unexpected turn last week at the Marino Art Gallery when an art collector offered $4,000. And I guess that's what you do. You go to a... go to these art installations, you're like, I like that piece. I'm going to bid $4,000.
3: Yep.
0: He believed it was an experimental sculpture, only to discover that the artwork was actually just a broken vacuum cleaner.
3: Was it duct taped to the wall?
0: It was just in the corner, Big Al. It was actually used by the venue's cleaning staff, and the offer was accepted.
6: Oh, okay.
3: Of course it was.
0: Yeah, because they said, $4,000, we'll take it, at least initially. But then the gallery employee went looking for the vacuum after the collector asked for the information about the artist and the work certificate of authenticity, because you need those. And he said, quote, we thought he was joking at first. Then we realized he was completely serious. The employee reportedly recognized the machine immediately and said, that's the cleaner's vacuum cleaner. And the collector was then informed that the object had never been a part of the exhibition and simply had been left there just because it broke down and they hadn't thrown it away yet.
3: I got two or three of those.
0: The $4,000 sale was canceled, and the vacuum was reportedly removed from the gallery. Sucks.
6: That man should never be allowed to buy art again.
8: Are you embarrassed at that point?
0: Yeah,
6: like
8: if you
6: go to
8: if you really tried to bid on something that was just a broken piece.
6: Well, they've done that experiment before with like children's scribbles.
3: Right.
7: Oh, yeah.
6: Where they put those up at art auctions, and people are like, what is the meaning of this?
9: Or the banana duct tape to the wall.
6: So
9: is that art?
0: $6 million.
9: No.
3: But just the whole fact that this piece of equipment broke down. There's no longer any repair people, you know, for small appliances.
6: No, there is.
3: I mean, it used to be back in the day, because I'm old, you know, your TV breakdown, whatever, you go get it fixed. But now you just go buy a new one.
6: This is so cheap to do it.
9: Yeah.
7: Just throw
9: it away.
7: You find a YouTube video that tells you how to do it yourself.
6: Yeah. My husband has been like ChatGPT and the heck out of everything broken in our house.
0: Oh,
6: so hot.
0: Is it working?
6: Yes. I had somebody come out to fix our oven, and they were like, that's just the way it is. You're stuck with it. Because you'd set it at 400, and I'd look, and it'd be 500. I was burning everything. Alan ChatGPT didn't fix it.
0: Wow.
3: You go, Alan.
0: Dang, Alan.
6: So hot.
8: It is hot.
0: He's ChatGPT-ing all over the place.
9: 500 degrees hot.
6: He fixed our garbage disposal. ChatGPT.
0: That's been the manliest thing I've ever done. Fixing a garbage disposal?
3: Yeah.
0: I could lose a finger.
7: Yeah, that's scary.
0: That's why. When there's a threat of
3: losing an death? Appendage.
0: Yeah, could be death, Anna.
9: I replaced our stove top.
6: ChatGPT?
0: That's okay.
7: And you cleaned it, didn't you?
9: And I cleaned our stove or our oven, then the stove top, the glass part, cracked. So then I got a new one and replaced it.
7: That's so impressive.
0: I removed a toilet.
3: Oh, man.
7: Ew.
0: Yeah,
7: ew.
0: Okay. Shut off the water, though. Make sure you
3: please don't
0: off
3: forget
0: the
3: that. Don't forget that.
9: That wax ring important. Is gross looking.
0: Very
9: it?
0: Gross. So that's pretty cool.
3: Yeah.
0: And that's us being just dudes around the house. Now, coming up here in about 10 minutes, Kelly Raspberry's got that celebrity gossip ready to go. What's up? What's going on?
6: Is Jimmy Kimmel canceled? Oh. Is Lady Gaga married?
0: Oh.
6: Will Tame Impala sign your autograph? The answers could be yes or no. We'll talk about it when we come back.
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3: Lots of sunshine across the two Virginias today. Highs in the lower 80s, a light southwest wind. Starry skies tonight with lows falling into the low to mid 60s. Increasing clouds on Thursday with scattered afternoon showers and storms. Highs in the lower 80s. Cloudy with rain and thunderstorms likely Thursday night. Lows in the mid 60s. I'm meteorologist Matthew Harding from the Cole Chevy Body Shop Weather Center.
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2: is back.
0: Got a worst day ever coming up here in about 20 minutes, but right now let's catch you up with everything happening with all the famous people. It's time for the celebrity gossip. Anna and Kelly got us.
2: Big Al, I know that you're a fan of Jimmy Kimmel.

0: Yes.
1: Did you watch his season premiere last night?
0: Set all of my devices to record it. It has been recorded, and I forgot to watch. Well, in fact, when I turned the TV on this morning, the U.S. Open was on.
2: I was watching tennis,
1: Yeah, so Jimmy Kimmel returned for season 24 of Jimmy Kimmel Live last night. And Page Six is claiming that Jimmy's contract won't be renewed and that this is going to be the last season.
0: Wow. I'm not surprised.
1: But a spokesperson for ABC Entertainment is telling Page Six that their information is inaccurate. And any reports about the future of the show at this point are purely speculative. But Page Six, they're sticking to their story. They're like, no, we know this for sure. This is going to happen. So I guess time will tell and we'll see in May.
0: Sure.
1: But they're saying it has nothing to do with Jimmy's relationship with Trump, that it all comes down to money.
2: Yeah.
1: Ultimately.
3: It's an expensive show to produce.
2: They're very expensive.
1: And season 24, I mean, that's impressive. That's a long run.
2: That's a great run.
0: Yeah.
4: For real.
1: Yeah.
0: Shout out.
1: So we'll see.
3: We shall see. No one's heard or seen Lady Gaga in about a month.
0: Really?
3: And her friends think maybe she ran off and eloped with Michael Polanski, and they're honeymooning somewhere trying to make babies, because she's said in the past that she's 40 now, and this is the age when, you know, because TikTok, if you're going to do it naturally, you want to try around
0: that.
3: Then you have to start getting medical intervention usually for that. But and she's also said she wants multiple babies. So we'll see. I wish her all the luck, because it's very stressful when you're trying.
0: Yeah.
3: You spend so much of your life trying not to get pregnant, then when you want to, it's like, why can't I get pregnant?
2: Right.
3: Anyway, Gaga has mentioned several times that she was tempted to elope. She told Jimmy Kimmel a couple years ago that she and Michael considered going to the courthouse and just ordering Chinese food afterwards. And then when she wrapped up her year-long Mayhem Ball tour in April, she said she was tempted to elope then. So maybe they just went and did it.
0: I could see her doing something like that.
3: Maybe. Watching what the spectacle that happened to Taylor and Travis, she's like, that is not us. Let's just do this, do the dang thing. But if you're not familiar, I guess when she first started dating Michael Polanski, we talked about who he is, just as a reminder.
2: Who is he?
3: He is doing very well.
2: So he took the time off?
3: He manages the business affairs, investments, and philanthropic interest for the Parker Group, as in Facebook co-founder Sean Parker.
2: So
3: he
5: went to Harvard.
3: He's got his own money.
1: So they're good.
3: They're good.
0: Yeah.
1: Financially.
0: I think they'll be okay.
1: They're good.
0: Yeah.
1: Did you see, kind of related, kind of not related, because you know the Social Network, it was like about the start of Facebook. They're doing one now about ChatGPT.
2: I saw that.
1: And it's Andrew Garfield starring as Sam Altman.
2: Mm-hmm.
1: It's really, I saw the trailer and it really did give the aura of the Social Network. It looked really good.
2: Wow. Yeah.
1: I actually think I'm going to watch it.
5: I didn't know there was one person behind ChatGPT.
1: The guy that started it?
5: Yeah.
2: There's always somebody behind something.
1: I guess we'll learn.
0: Say that.
1: I guess we'll learn about it. The movie is called Artificial.
4: Oh, nice.
2: And did I see that they're going to do another social
1: network
2: type movie, but
1: it's the trial. Uh-huh. Yeah.
2: But it's not, is it Jesse Eisenberg?
1: No, it's
2: some other guy playing Mark Zuckerberg.
1: Yeah.
2: And he looked kind of, it made Mark look creepy.
1: Yeah, because he's older.
3: When does he not look creepy?
2: When he's doing jiu-jitsu?
3: He always looks creepy.
2: No, when he's doing jiu-jitsu, he's sweating and he looks normal.
3: I have RBF. He's got creepy.
1: Yeah,
2: he does got creepy vibes.
1: I would agree. He does have creepy vibes.
4: All billionaires seem creepy.
2: No. Mark Cuban seems pretty
5: normal.
2: Not
5: Taylor Swift?
3: Todd Graves is not creepy.
2: Todd Graves, pretty normal.
0: Yeah.
4: All billionaires seem creepy.
0: Kelly's pretty normal.
1: Yeah.
2: Jerry Jones, the most normal person.
1: For sure.
3: Jerry Jones is the most normal person.
0: Normal billionaire.
2: Kelly, I was trying to get a job as Dak Prescott's warm-up guy.
3: Okay.
2: So, yes.
1: Let us not forget. All right, so Tame Impala's Kevin Parker says that, no offense, but he's not going to stop and sign autographs anymore.
2: Why?
1: Or take pictures outside of hotels or in airports. He posted on his Instagram story saying that the aggressive autograph hounds have been just making him really uncomfortable. And then they started using kids to try to get his autograph.
0: What?
1: And he just said that that's all kinds of wrong.
3: Yeah, the true fans are getting punished because of these autograph hounds that just want to flip them for money.
1: Yeah, and they do. I've seen just some videos. They are just really aggressive.
3: And they're mean.
2: Are people really buying these autographs though? Are they? Like,
1: I mean,
0: clearly they are.
2: You know, like, are they? Well, those are authenticated.
3: I know,
2: but these are just on the street. Hey, give me
4: a napkin.
2: On a napkin, who's buying these things?
1: I don't know, but Kevin also said that he's not going to be meeting fans outside of his concert venues anymore. His team said that the crowds have just become so large that they just don't have the security to manage it.
2: That's a humble brag.
5: I thought
3: Well, I mean, he said it.

0: also said they do have a prenup, but they'll work the financial support stuff out later because they do have a prenup. But when they got married, it was 3 years before he signed that big deal with Target.
1: Yes.
0: He was on the brink of bankruptcy when that deal was signed. It was a massive $28 million licensing deal, which paid him royalties over the years.
2: Oh, wow, okay.
0: He made buku money.
2: Yeah.
0: It was so successful, the brand was acquired by the Iconics brand group for about $135 million in 2006. So while they're raking in all that money, they had a couple of kids, Olivia Jade and Bella. And remember the whole Varsity Blues scandal in 2019 where they both served time for that. It was an FBI sting. He was more of the mastermind in the family. She just kind of went along with it, like, okay, honey. And he served 5 months. She served two.
1: In like a really nice prison spa.
2: Oh, yeah.
0: But
2: right?
0: It's still like, it's humiliating, you know, and being in. It is nice. It is luxury, I guess you'd say.
2: That was crazy.
0: Their marriage survived that, the trial and everything. But then afterwards, we heard that she started finding incriminating texts from other women on his phone.
2: That's not on. That's not on target, right there.
3: What are you doing?
1: Wow, you survived going to prison together, and then
3: how are you gonna do that to Aunt Becky?
0: I know, and she's back on Instagram. Did you see that? She announced last week that she's like, "Good morning, San Francisco." Is it San Francisco?
3: Yeah.
0: Or San Diego.
3: San Francisco.
0: Yeah, she's back on Instagram because she took a long break after all that scandal. But
3: dang.
1: That was quite the scandal.
4: It was hilarious. Remember when they staged that photo shoot with her doing the crew poses?
1: Exactly.
2: Yeah.
4: Crazy.
5: Fake it till you make it.
1: Yeah.
3: And if they would have had AI back then, they could have made videos of her as she runs. It would have been a whole thing.
1: They would have gotten away with it, probably. All right, so Brandy Glanville. She's been dealing with very mysterious facial health issues for about 3 years now. Claims to have spent hundreds of thousands of dollars trying to get answers. Remember how she said there was a parasite?
3: Yeah.
1: Like in her
5: from
1: face?
5: From Morocco?
3: Living
5: like
3: in her
0: jumping
3: face.
0: Jumping around.
1: Jumping around in her face. So yesterday, she shared some videos giving us a really disturbing update on all the medical drama.
2: Oh boy.
1: Doctors finally diagnosed her with a very long list of things that we probably cannot pronounce. But she also showed footage from an ultrasound on her face and said that the text told her that they saw something alive moving around in there.
5: An alien.
2: It's like the bug from your sink.
1: Oh my God, yeah, exactly like that. And then she also showed us this huge ball just underneath the skin on the side of her face. And then she pulled it away to give a better look, and she said it's a fungal ball that needs to come out.
3: A fungal ball?
2: I got a cousin named Fungal Ball.
3: Why is that the funniest sounding thing ever?
1: I cannot imagine.
3: A fungal ball.
2: What was your last name?
0: She's been living with this for years.
4: Yeah, and the worst part is if you look at the comments of any of these news articles about her, the people don't believe it. They think it's all in her head.
3: Oh, I believe it.
0: Well, a lot of people say she's like, we think she's got Munchausen's. Look at her.
3: How do we get a fungal ball?
0: She literally takes that ball and pulls it away from her skin so you can see.
4: Oh, my God.
0: It's like a round ball in her face.
5: And they can't just cut open her face and rip it out?
0: That's what she says. She said they said it has to come out, but she showed the series of videos, and some days her face would be swollen and distorted. The other day, next day, it'd be all sunken and misshapen. She can't eat. She's on IVs like every day. She's on IV therapy. She's going
2: to
0: have her breast implants taken out. She's trying to like get everything out of her body.
5: That's like that scary movie coming out.
0: She said the parasites have made all of her teeth like wiggly.
5: What? That's like Clayface.
0: It's bad.
3: This sounds like a scary movie.
5: It's Clayface.
1: It's horrible.
5: From like the Batman universe where the evil guy has like a clay face that molds. He was like really pretty.
1: Mixed with like Mummy when the bug is crawling underneath.
5: Right, yeah.
3: I didn't have fungal ball as something I should be afraid of now, but now.
0: But you would think doctors could just drain it or take it out. I don't know.
1: Why it's taking this long.
2: Do everything else.
4: Where does one acquire a fungal ball?
0: She did some exotic trips with Real Housewives, and because they're trying, they don't know.
5: Yeah, they were in Morocco, and they said there were flies everywhere, all over the food.
0: Is that where she got it? She's guessing, but it took like it's been 3 years.
1: Yeah.
3: Oof. No, thank you.
4: Yeah. Are you done?
3: Yeah, we're done.
4: No, you did not save that.
3: Kelly Raspberry is working on her entertainment report. That's coming up in about an hour, and we got a worst date ever for you here in about 10 minutes, but. This morning, the Kid Kraddick Morning Show is sponsored by our friends at ZipRecruiter.
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3: Wow.
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3: Hello, Linda. Tell me about your worst date ever. What happened?
4: I had a friend who

0: I was desperate, I guess, and she set me up with a used car salesman. And, you know, it was a group get together, and very nice guy, very cute, and he had a prosthetic arm. And so he tried to impress me by cutting my steak and all this. And I'm like, okay, not necessary, but whatever. He said, but in the meantime, we talked a few more times, and I don't know, it just kind of made me a little nervous when he told me stuff like his dog cost more than his truck, and he wanted to throw me and the kids in the Impala and go cross country. I'm like, dude, slow your roll. I barely know you. And anyway, I was like, okay, well, we'll get together, but I didn't really want him coming to my house, so I said, let's meet in the middle. So I asked some friends of mine who lived in a town in between the two towns if they would let him come there. Well, it ended up being a terrible, terrible, terrible stormy night, raining, and I'm waiting for this guy to show up, and anyway, finally he calls me. He's like, I'm having some car trouble, and, you know, I'll be there as soon as I can.
1: Okay,
0: so I'm sitting and I'm waiting, drinking a few beverages with my friends, you know, starving to death, waiting to go out to eat. Anyway, finally I hear this truck, and you can hear it coming, even in the storm, and he pulls up, and he is soaking wet, like soaking wet, because he had to choose between windshield wipers or headlights because his alternator was going out.
2: Oh, no.
0: He decided headlights would be the better choice, so he stuck his arm out the window and manually did his windshield wiper so he could get it.
3: That's love.
0: Right? Yeah. So I'm like, yeah, poor thing. He was soaked. So I'm like, yeah, we're not going anywhere. So we wrapped him in towels, hooked his truck up to my friend's truck so that we could charge his battery up really good. So we sat there for a couple hours, sent him on his way, and I'm like, nope, that's it. Not going to have a third time. Well, he calls and he calls and he calls. And I'm like, okay, I'll give you one more chance. So we're just going to meet up on a Sunday. Meet up, Al.
3: Yeah, thank you.
0: And so, you know, I'm waiting. Well, that Sunday rolls around. And he's like, well, sorry, but I'm going to have to cancel. He said, my brother and I went to a wedding last night. And he says his brother was flirting with this girl. Well, turns out she's underage.
1: Oh.
0: And they end up getting in a fight with the dad. And he breaks his good hand.
4: His good hand.
0: And
4: no.
0: His good hand. Yeah. And now he's having to stay with his mom because he can't even zip his pants.
4: Mom!
0: Have a nice life. We're done.
5: Share your worst date ever story.
6: Call or text
5: 800-543-3548.
1: And just that man may need to invest in some sweatpants. Because you don't need to zip anything up.
3: You remember that bit the kid had me do years ago? Put me in a body cast from the stomach up to both of my arms.
1: I'll have to have a nurse go help me.
3: My arms were out like this. I look like a big T.
2: How'd you get out? They had to saw you out?
3: But that was removable. The whole bit I go to IHOP and I have to give someone to feed me. And then I had to ask the poor guy, hey, man, I got to use the bathroom. Can you come to the bathroom with me?
1: Yeah.
3: And so he had to unzip my pants.
7: And it turns out he was a nurse.
3: So that, you know, there was that.
1: So he,
2: Did he shake it off too?
7: Did he see it?
1: Well, he had to help him.
3: Yeah.
1: So I'm sure
7: Why has everyone seen your stuff?
3: Everybody hasn't seen my stuff.
7: Yes,
8: I haven't.
7: It seems like everyone here
2: JC has.
3: JC has. I didn't see it.
7: Kinsey has.
1: Well, it's because of the sleeping bag.
3: Yeah.
1: We did a sleeping bag bit.
3: I guess I'm eventually going to turn into the old guy at the gym that doesn't care.
1: Right. It's just parts.
2: You know, you were born naked.
3: That's right.
2: You own it.
1: That's right.
7: Only you, though. We weren't.
3: Thanks, Anna.
1: Yeah. We may need to fix college students.
7: Fix them.
1: Yeah. We need to fix them. They're broken right now.
7: Why?
1: Maybe Emma Kelly can help us.
7: Is she broken?
1: She might be. Is she doing wellness darties?
7: This drove me nuts for no reason.
1: It made Anna and I upset.
7: Yes.
1: This is not what college should be about.
7: Bring back college culture. We saw this video. It's going viral online of a fraternity and sorority doing a wellness darty.
8: It's a day party,
7: but it's wellness. So they're all working out together, and then they all go run a couple miles together, and it's all about wellness.
2: I love that.
1: And cold plunges. And
2: yes.
3: Oh, wow.
1: We're supposed to be doing keg stands.
8: Well, they can do that. This might be the recovery. So it's about balance.
1: They're not.
2: Gen Z's not drinking anymore.
1: Studies are finding that keg stands are down.
7: Yeah.
3: Keg stands are down?
1: They're down 77%.
7: I was thinking about it. I was talking to Ryan about it. I was like, if this would have happened when we were in college, I would have pre-gamed it.
1: You have to.
7: You know, like, I would have pre-gamed the wellness party.
4: There's nothing worse than working out with a hangover.
7: I know, but when you're sometimes you have sweated 21, out though, Kelly.
1: They're showing up to class with the hair done. Like, what?
2: Yeah.
1: What's going on?
2: What? Well, you could be filmed wherever you go. The paparazzi's there.
7: That's
2: I know.
7: True.
2: So you got to look good for the camera. Also, a lot of people that I know, when they go out for a Sunday fun day, their favorite thing to do is go work out before they go drink.
7: I do love a good workout. That's not what we're saying. What we're saying is just like, I think a darty when we were in college was just a lot different.
1: We would have said no.
7: Yeah. And so seeing all the comments is also so funny because they're like, there's not a Four Loko in sight.
1: Not one.
7: You know?
1: Or a Mad Dog 2020.
7: No.
3: Oh, wow.
2: Or cigarettes.
1: None. They're just healthy.
7: Yeah.
2: I don't know. I love that we're moving on to like a good wellness natured culture.
3: I mean, the recovery time is, I don't know, it just feels longer and more painful.
4: As you get older.
3: Well, sure,
1: right. Yeah. That's why right now when you're like in your early 20s, take advantage of that bounce back.
7: Yeah.
4: Yeah, my therapist told me it's because in your 20s, you're still regenerating new cells every day, but then it stops. That's why your hangover as you get older lasts for like 2 or 3 days.
7: Yeah. Right. OMG.
4: When you're a teenager or young in your 20s, you can get trashed the night before, jump up the next day, and you're fine.
7: And I miss those days.
1: I know.
4: They're gone.
7: So when I see people not taking advantage of the fact they can do that.
1: Your cells are going to stop regenerating like at 25 or something?
4: Somewhere in your 20s? Sure, yeah, flexible there.
1: And then do your wellness darties.
2: I've never done a cold plunge, but I would love to be invited to a cold plunge party.
7: I would never do a cold plunge.
1: Painful.
3: Mm. It's not
2: fun. Well, I don't have a cold plunge pool.
3: They're not expensive. I bought a cheap one.
1: They have the blow-up ones.
3: Inflatable. Yeah. It's like $100 or something like that.
2: And it seems very dude-ish to, like, who can last the longest in here.
1: Oh, ladies do cold plunges too?
3: Yeah. And you're not supposed to last a long time in there.
1: I mean, 3 minutes.
3: Yeah, 2 or 3 minutes is fine.
7: That still feels
3: and
7: like
3: if you can go from hot to cold.
2: I could just see like fraternities like having it at a competition.
1: Yeah,
7: for sure.
1: But
6: this all sounds miserable.
2: And then you put on like a face mask and then like some nice music.
7: Yeah, do that when you're 25.
2: Oh.
1: Yeah, right now go to your parties. Have day parties.
2: Make your bad decisions.
7: Make your bad decisions when you can.
4: I support wellness darties. I think that's great.
1: I love that you guys are being healthy, but
7: We're healthy now.
4: Because every girl goes to college dreading the freshman 15.
2: That is true.
1: That's okay.
4: Why does that happen? Because they're partying too much.
1: We're supposed
4: when you're drinking too much, you eat too much. I mean,
1: yeah.
3: Yeah.
2: And then you get depressed.
6: Yeah. There's also the aspect of losing connection and community because those parties build like camaraderie.
4: Well, so do wellness parties.
6: I don't know. Everyone's so focused on themselves that everyone's less social and they're all like, I need to get better.
1: They're all drinking matcha.
7: I did also see, though, that a lot at some of these college parties, they are collecting their phones at the door so that people can connect with each other, not be sitting in the corner on their phone, and also not film each other.
2: Yeah.
7: You know, unsolicited. Yeah.
1: We should do a morning show outing and go to like a fraternity party.
4: Oh, I'm sure they'd love to have us.
7: That's an idea.
1: We'll leave our phones at the front door.
4: Would not love to have us come in.
6: Oh my God, I would love to do this.
7: Thankfully, we would all blend in perfectly.
1: Yeah, you just walk in.
3: We could bring the cake stands back.
1: And as long as we bring Kelly and Anna and Audrey, guys, we can get in.
3: We can get in.
4: Right.
3: You gotta have girls.
1: You gotta have girls to get into the party, so we need you.
7: Right. But Kelly, are you gonna do like a parents' weekend with Emma Kelly? And
4: I don't know. It's coming up not this coming weekend, but the following weekend. And I don't think she cares if I go or not.
1: Oh, we'll go.
7: We'll go.
1: Yeah, if you want us to go, we'll go.
3: The party I had the other night that Arju was in attendance.
7: Uh-huh.
1: Your Labor Day party?
3: My Labor Day party. I was actually kind of impressed because nobody was really out taking pictures of the event. We were just having fun.
1: You were living.
3: We were living. Yeah. We're interacting with one another. So it was really kind of cool.
7: Mm-hmm. Yeah, the vibe was at phones.
3: Maybe one or two pictures. But it wasn't like, I got to take pictures. Or if I don't take a picture, it didn't happen. You know, just enjoying it.
7: It's very unlike you.
3: Yeah.
1: Yeah.
3: Because I'm normally the picture guy.
7: Yeah.
6: And even I wasn't on my phone. And that's not like me.
1: Right. You call us out all the time for being on our phones.
6: Yeah, I do.
1: She'll walk into, Audrey will walk into the back room and go, you guys are all on your phone.
6: Well, because I will try to do a commercial break raw and just sit here, and then I look around and everyone's on their phone.
7: Yeah, well, that's because we talk to each other on air.
2: On air, and then sometimes off air.
6: I just feel superior.
3: Sometimes we're just talking.
2: I love hanging out with my friends when we're

0: all scrolling on our phones together.
1: That's the most fun ever.
2: Yeah, send me funny reels.
1: Yeah. Because after we do a break, we're all sitting here going like...
3: Are you done?
1: Yeah, and we're like, no.
3: Oh my God.
1: From the text, I'm with Kelly. Never knock wellness. So many bad things can happen to young people because of drinking and experimenting.
2: We're not saying that wellness is bad.
1: Yeah, just do it by yourself.
2: We're saying it's okay to make mistakes.
4: Yes. It's okay
2: young.
4: To get yes, blacked
2: be young.
4: Out.
2: Yes.
0: And make out with your best friend's boyfriend.
1: No. No.
2: That's what I said.
4: Make the mistakes when you're younger.
1: Don't do that.
2: We said enjoy your youth.
4: Yes.
1: Speaking about the text, by the way, you could be a part of the show anytime at 800-543-3548. 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
14: Weather. Lots of sunshine across the two Virginias today. Highs in the lower 80s. A light southwest wind. Starry skies tonight with lows falling into the low to mid 60s. Increasing clouds on Thursday with scattered afternoon showers and storms. Highs in the lower 80s. Cloudy with rain and thunderstorms likely Thursday night. Lows in the mid 60s. I'm meteorologist Matthew Harding from the Cole Chevy Body Shop Weather Center.

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2: First world problems, where luxury feels like a burden.
1: Yeah, we want to get you on the phones here. Time for first world problems. We know you don't want to feel like you're complaining about everything, but this is the time to do it. Give us a call at 800-543-3548 and tell us about those little things that you just want to get off your chest. It's okay. As long as they're funny,
3: it's all right.
1: We'll take your calls. Now, we did get a text here from Melissa, and she's kind of keeping tabs on something we've been doing. She said, I always hope the girl that's keeping up with the lists is listening every time Big Al Mac has a new cousin or when you guys have special callers on the phone.
3: Our show secretary.
1: We do have a show secretary. Her name is Kara, and White Cheddar was getting her on the phone. In fact, I think she's ready to go. Can you help us out, Kara?
4: Okay, so this list started in late April. I talked to y'all in April.
1: Okay.
4: So since then, Al, you have 49 more cousins.
5: Wow.
1: Wow. What a family.
5: That's a big summer reunion.
4: And, yes. And the first one, we're starting out strong. This was a Does That Make Me Crazy girl. She would make a weird sound in the back of her throat when she gets a tickle. So what a coincidence. Big Al has a cousin named...
5: And how did you spell that?
1: Yeah, how do you spell?
4: I wrote asterisk hawking a loogie sound.
5: Okay, good job.
1: But if we were to spell it, it would be like H-G.
4: Yeah, maybe a bunch of C's and H's. And
1: okay.
4: Yeah.
6: Maybe
4: it's okay, so we have Hot Meat, Lil Bump, Wet Reckless, Unit Man, Thick White Creamy Part.
5: Ooh.
4: Hair's a Guavina. Backshin. Snowdonia. Pope. Holy Lacy Panties. Little Ember. Lil Egg Sack. Baby Sword. Surprise Squirt. Goose Poop. Obelisk. Miraculous. The Baby Moth. Schmigadoon. Lil Bit Bit. Baby Corn. Little T, Stinky Meat, Crackhead Curtis, Butt Machine, Club Stamp, Lil Dipper, Dead Rock, Lil Trim, Butt Butter, Beef Stick, Curtain Bangs, Sausage Bouquet, Body Juices, Punky Butter, Large Curd, Chicken Stink, Big Red Monster Puppet, Maximum Pleasure Guaranteed, Thunderbolts, D-Box, Deadwood, Prosecco, Sweaty Egg, and Al has two real cousins named Pookie, and for fun, JC has a primo named Scathing Essay.
5: Yeah. A primo.
1: My family's not as large as Big Al. My favorite cousin of yours is Surprise Squirt for some reason. I don't know why that one hit.
5: Yeah. And I remember a little bit.
7: He was a happy surprise.
1: Yeah, he was.
4: Oh, God. Okay, and so we have phone callers. This is whenever one of you will say, I think we have so-and-so on the phone right now. Mm-hmm. And as we've talked about, too, before, that it's very rare that the phone caller will join in because, you know.
1: I want to keep my job, yes.
4: Keep his job, exactly. But, okay, we have Wilhelmina, the welding stripper. The northern porcupine. The 6'4 wimp. And he did join. the Pope. We have Detective Anna. She was the nervous detective, and her name was Detective Anna, and she really was on the phone. She was a phone caller.
5: Yeah. I remember her.
4: Holy Lacey, the Italian ghost, Big Glob, he joined, the Power Cracker, Warm Mustard, the Exotic Cockroach Belly Dancer, Mr. Fun Pants, the Vegan Vampire, the Lazy Robot, the Racist Grandma, the Kinky Couple, the fat poor person. The dancing dentist. The aunt with explosive diarrhea. Nanny Laura. Oh. Straight part-time Justin. Mr. Pouty Pants. Greasy oily guy. The lying politician. The barefoot golfer. The second opinion psychic. The horny firefly. The in-shape bladder. Audrey's morals. Willie and Millie, the thousand-year-old cat, they joined. The concussed snake, the racist mosquito. Well, y'all thought he was on the phone, but JC let us know he was definitely not. And then in the same thing, the chill demon, Big Al and Anna could have sworn.

0: he was on the phone. Maybe on call waiting, but JP said absolutely not.
1: We're not demons on the show. You know?
2: That's awesome.
0: No, no.
2: That's awesome, mm-mm. Kara. I got a first world
3: problem. Here we go. Our phone number is 800-543-3548. Tell us about your first world problems. What's going on, Margaret?
4: So I changed the setting on my phone to where when I plug it into the charger, it says, today drained me. I don't know how to take that setting off, and so now I'm too embarrassed to charge my phone at work.
3: You don't remember how you put it on there?
2: Is that an app?
5: Yeah.
4: I followed like a tutorial and I don't know how to take it off.
6: Yeah. You see those people, they do the tutorials on Instagram and they go 90 miles an hour. Just do this and that. Like, what?
3: Slow down, bro.
6: Yeah.
3: My buddy Cooley, Justin and I play Fortnite with him. He has one where he plugs his phone in and it goes, ooh.
7: I didn't know that was a thing.
2: Is this an Android phone? Yeah.
6: Yeah, you can do voice commands for different things.
3: Yeah, what kind of phone do you have, Margaret?
4: It's an iPhone.
3: Okay, so we can do it on the iPhone. We'll look it up because Margaret's trying to get that thing off of her phone, not on.
6: Honey, ask ChatGPT. Thank you, Margaret. It will tell you. It will walk you through step by step on how to do that kind of stuff.
3: 100%. Hi, Mariah.
8: Hi, hello. How are you?
3: Doing so good. What's your first world problem?
8: So this past weekend, me and my husband took a day trip to the Florida Springs just to go hang out and celebrate our anniversary.
3: Yeah.
8: And then we met a friend for dinner in Fort Walton, and he had a free hotel room that he gave us for two nights. So we had to wear the same clothes for two whole nights.
2: Oh.
8: A vacation in Florida.
2: Well, I mean, free hotel, same clothes. Yeah. I mean, that's a wash.
3: Yeah. You guys had deodorant.
8: We borrowed some major necessities, but it was a great time. We had so much fun.
2: Good.
3: Yeah. But you know, everybody in the hotel is like, hey, they were wearing that same outfit yesterday. Thanks, Mariah. Hey, Michelle.
9: Hey, guys.
3: Welcome to First World Problems. Go ahead and share away. Get that complaint out there.
9: My 10-year-old ruined my perfect coffee morning.
3: Oh.
9: I made myself the perfect brew, frothed my cream, put some cinnamon on it and everything.
3: Mm.
9: And as we're driving to school, he drank it all. So now I've got to go to 7 Brew and get my coffee.
3: Yeah. That's the teacher's problem now.
2: Kid bouncing off the wall.
3: Overcaffeinated kid.
2: Yep.
3: Yeah, sorry about that. I did not give it to him on my own. By the way, did you know dogs also like to drink coffee?
7: What?
3: Uh-huh. I found that out this weekend.
7: I didn't know that.
3: My dog Coco drank my coffee this weekend.
6: Every dog is different.
3: Yeah.
2: Hmm.
3: And she was way more annoying.
9: I used to have a dog that likes beer, so be careful with that.
3: Oh. Beer. A drunk dog.
2: With a drunk dog on the phone.
3: Hey, Cassandra.
10: Hello.
3: What's your first world problem?
10: So, it's probably going to sound like a feel-good Friday / first world problem, but our local school moved to a 4-day week, and so I only have to go to work from Monday to Thursday. Well, my first world problem is that even on Friday, I have my 5 o'clock alarm. I'm in New Mexico, so I'm an hour behind y'all. But I have my 5 o'clock alarm, so I can still listen to you guys in the morning.
7: Thank you for showing up
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2: Even though you don't have to go to work.
7: Thank you for the dedication.
3: You should tell people in our office that it's... What up, Grant?
11: Good morning.
3: Good morning. What's your first world problem, dude?
11: Well, I have a second grader. My first world problem is related to that dreaded car line. We've been going to that same elementary school for 3 years now, and I hate to say it, but I think they have the car line figured out, and it has been flowing so smooth this year, I can't complain about it anymore.
2: Wow, that's great news, buddy.
11: Yeah, it is. So it is working good, getting kid dropped off on time, no tardy, so we are good now.
3: Boom. Well, sorry you don't have anything to complain about, Grant. Definitely a first world problem, bro. Have a wonderful day, man.
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5: 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J104 with
23: lots of sunshine across the two Virginias today. Highs in the lower 80s, a light southwest wind. Starry skies tonight with lows falling into the low to mid 60s. Increasing clouds on Thursday with scattered afternoon showers and storms. Highs in the lower 80s. Cloudy with rain and thunderstorms likely Thursday night. Lows in the mid 60s. I'm meteorologist Matthew Harding from the Cole Chevy Body Shop Weather Center.

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1: What's going on out there, Kelly Raspberry?
0: Quite a lot, JC. So if you are interested in what's on TV tonight, I heard football starts back tonight.
2: All right, it
0: does.
2: It's
0: a new thing. Hump Day Football.
2: Hump Day!
3: It's just one week, though. It's just one week.
4: Just this one.
0: It's the Seattle Seahawks hosting the New England Patriots.
4: The defending champions, Seattle Seahawks.
0: All right. And then what's become the smash hit of the summer, in my opinion, I'm not sure how it's doing ratings-wise, Nation's Dumbest.
2: It's
4: three left, right?
0: They're down to the final three dummies. Anthony Michael Hall, Hilaria Baldwin, and Chase Hudson. And if Chase Hudson doesn't win this whole thing and be crowned the Nation's Dumbest, there's no justice.
4: The older dude is probably going to win.
0: You don't want to be the last one
4: right.
0: standing.
4: Yeah.
0: You don't want to be. You think Chase Hudson's going to beat Anthony Michael Hall?
4: I think so.
5: Kelly, you've seen it. Do you think these people are just like pretending to be as dumb as they're acting?
4: They are really trying. There's been tears, Audrey.
0: They're so frustrated because
5: you
0: want to get off. That's the goal. You don't want to be the last one standing because then you're the nation's dumbest.
4: Yeah.
0: It's been a very charming surprise smash hit of the summer. I don't know. I have no idea.
1: He's young, Huddy.
2: He's 24 years
4: he's
2: old.
4: Struggling.
5: Oh, why'd he sign up for this?
0: Now, on late night TV shows tonight, Seth Meyers is a repeat, but Jimmy Fallon has Matthew McConaughey, Alex Earle, who's got the Earl meets

0: world. I'm hearing mixed reactions about it. Some people love it. Some people are like, meh. But you loved it.
1: And I think if you like Alex Earl, you'll like the show.
0: Some people
1: if
0: are
1: you're
0: like,
1: hate watching it, you're hate
0: well,
1: watching
0: some people
1: it.
0: Are like, they don't really love Alex Earl that much. But maybe if you're just kind of like, I don't know. Some people fell in love with her on Dancing with the Stars.
2: She seems like a
0: some
2: nice
0: people think
2: person.
0: She's kind of vanilla.
2: Yeah,
1: I like her.
0: But also Riley Greene's going to be on with Jimmy Fallon. And then on Jimmy Kimmel, who just came back last night, he's got Mariska Hargitay and Kaia Gerber, who's in that show, The Shards.
1: Yeah, I still haven't watched it.
0: I've heard great things about that, too. But when I was with my friend Amy over the weekend, we just watched a bunch of movies.
2: Mm-hmm.
0: We watched Runner, that new one with Gal Gadot on Prime Video.
3: She's still acting?
2: Yeah.
0: Oh, yeah.
3: Oh.
2: That's her job.
0: Yeah, she's not going to do Wonder Woman anymore. She bowed out. They asked her to come back for third, and she said no. But yeah, Runner, she literally is running this entire movie. It was so
1: exhausting.
2: What's she running from?
0: She's like a lawyer, and she's got a high-profile client that's going to testify against this mob boss. And so this bad guy kidnaps her son.
3: Of course.
0: And is going to kill the son unless you go kill that witness. And she has to run.
2: God. Whoa.
0: She has to run across town to get to him. And then it's like one thing after another keeps happening to her.
4: Oh,
0: she
4: wow.
0: gets hit by a car. She gets her phone. Everybody's just like, and she looks amazing.
2: Even after getting hit by the car.
4: Runners
0: amazing.
4: Do tend to look.
0: Amazing. That's called Runner. We watched good, that yeah. and a bunch of other stuff.
4: Yeah.
0: Anyway, speaking of Jimmy Kimmel.
4: Yeah.
0: You know, he does not believe in signing long-term contracts. He signs year-to-year deals.
4: Okay.
0: Isn't that interesting? He likes the flexibility. He wants to keep his options
2: when
0: open.
2: When you're making that much money, I guess you're like, okay.
0: But that's very rare. They want to lock you
4: Most
0: down for a few years on these TV contracts. Well, last night he returned for season 24, but Page Six says they've been told this is it. His contract is not getting extended, so when his season ends in May, that will be it. Now, a spokesperson for ABC Entertainment told Page Six this information is inaccurate. Any reports about the future of this show at this point are purely speculative, but Page Six's sources say our source is pretty rock solid here. And didn't his wife just interview him about how I didn't see the interview, but I kind of heard excerpts about how stressful it is for his mental health and all that he went through last year with
4: she
0: being
4: said,
0: suspended.
4: I think I remember her saying, and again, I didn't see it, but I've heard.
0: Clips.
4: She said if it goes away, he would be okay with it.
0: Yeah.
4: I mean, mentally,
0: because
4: he would be okay
0: because he's really angry.
4: Yeah. And
0: then he gets suspended for things that, you know.
4: Sometimes as entertaining as it can be with the political stuff, because I don't want to see that. I want to see him do his
2: That'd be funny again.
0: But the source said it has nothing to do with politics or the president who's called for his firing. They're like the new president of Disney's like, we don't care. It all boils down to money.
4: Yeah.
1: It always does.
0: It doesn't matter if you could say the most controversial things. They just want to be cashing that check.
3: Well, aren't all of these late night hosts kind of dying off? Not them dying.
0: Yeah.
3: The shows are dying.
2: They're expensive.
0: They're expensive to produce. The ratings aren't there. So just slap something else on there for the people who are insomniacs, you know?
4: Yeah.
0: So a couple years ago, Nicolas Cage bought this $10.5 million mansion on the beach in Malibu. It's a gorgeous 4,000 square foot home, a private rooftop deck overlooking the Pacific. It's gorgeous.
4: You do your thing, brother.
0: Nobody's living there right now, thankfully, after what I'm about to tell you, because it's going through renovations. But early yesterday, firefighters responded to a report of a suspected gas main leak.
4: Uh-oh.
0: And when they got there, they found this massive 30 by 30 foot sinkhole had swallowed up the driveway leading to Nicholas's home.
4: Oh, boy.
0: Right. It just ended right where the garage started. And you can literally see the ocean splashing through the hole. I mean, you can see it.
4: Oh, man.
2: No, thank you.
0: So the pounding surf basically ate away at the ground underneath the house until the land underneath the driveway gave way.
2: So it's going to fall.
0: Well, you could see
2: They have landslides in California, so that's how people lose
0: home.
2: Yeah,
0: but the beach, they're being pummeled recently by the remnants of Hurricane Maria, the pounding surf, the rains and everything.
4: I wonder because I know a lady that used to live on the beach, like hillside, right? And her
0: cliffs
4: home, it disappeared.
0: Yeah,
4: like when you buy real estate, you're buying the dirt. So when it goes away, I don't know what happens.
2: And a lot of insurance companies out there won't insure the home because they know it's
4: a high
2: inevitable.
4: Risk. Yeah.
3: Well, I'm glad Nick wasn't there. You know why?
2: Why?
3: He was a national treasure.
2: He is. And was in that movie for sure.
0: They're doing another one. Didn't we just do that story?
1: Yes.
0: Yeah, they're doing another one. I like Nicolas Cage.
3: What a guy.
0: But he's so, you talk about, we were talking earlier this about morning weirdos. About weirdos.
3: He's a weirdo.
0: He's a weirdo.
5: Why?
2: He's a cool weirdo.
5: What do you do to be weird?
2: Go watch any interview with Nicolas Cage.
0: Nicolas Cage is a weirdo?

0: interest in that movie. That's the first time I ever saw him. It's really great. And then he's just like...
1: Have you seen the movie where he plays himself?
2: No, I haven't seen that one. I never did see that.
0: And it was himself?
1: Yeah, he's Nicolas Cage in this movie, and it's hilarious. It's really
0: that's
1: funny.
0: The hardest thing to play is yourself.
1: It's like this dude hired him to come hang out with him, basically.
0: Oh.
3: He bought a 9-foot-tall stone pyramid tomb to be his above-ground cemetery.
0: He has a castle in England. I think it's in Bath, England, or he did.
3: He once owned an octopus.
1: Mm-hmm.
0: He was engaged to Lisa Marie Presley. Remember they had that huge fight, and they were on a yacht, and she took off that ring, speak of the Titanic, and threw it in the ocean.
3: Ooh, that's when you know you have money.
4: Wow.
0: Crazy stuff. Yeah. And his son is named Kal-El. He loves Superman.
1: Weird.
0: Anyway.
1: Yeah.
0: But not a weirdo.
5: weirdo.
0: Ella Langley's Choosin' Texas has now been number one for 21 weeks.
2: Yeah, Ella.
0: Putting her just 1 week from tying the all-time Hot 100 record held by Mariah Carey's All I Want for Christmas Is You.
4: Oh, wow.
0: That song was released on Valentine's Day. Put that into perspective. That's how long it was released on Valentine's Day. So it wasn't number one, I don't think, the first week, but...
4: Officially the song of the summer.
2: Mm-hmm. Yeah,
0: right?
2: For real.
1: Yeah.
0: That's what and this is stuck in Anna's and my craw. How do you award the song of the summer before summer?
4: Thank you.
1: Yeah, you can't do that.
0: You wait.
4: Thank you.
0: She should win song of the summer.
1: She should.
0: Next year.
4: Yeah. Yes.
0: Or the next year's award show, because it's about what happened in the past year.
2: Right.
0: Not what you think is going to be the song of the summer.
1: True.
0: It makes no sense.
1: You're right.
3: And y'all are salty because that happened at an award show.
0: They've been predicting what's going to be the song of the summer. And giving an award for it.
4: For songs
0: that,
4: I remember Choosin' Texas wasn't even in that category when they did it, and it went to I don't even know what song.
0: I couldn't tell you because it wasn't the song.
4: I couldn't tell you.
1: And where's your craw at?
2: That's what I was going to ask, JJ. Thank you.
3: I thought it was like your china pot.
1: What?
2: Where's your china pot?
3: Downstairs.
5: Your woohoo.
1: Oh, that's what you call it?
2: Why a china pot?
3: I don't know. I just thought your craw was like...
5: I like a china pot, though. That's a good name. That's a new name.
0: I've never heard that.
5: That is a new name.
2: So if it's... China cabinet.
0: Is it because you dig to China?
3: I don't know.
4: What's the logic here?
5: What's a real...
0: Like a precious piece of Chinese pottery?
4: Invaluable?
5: Like a tarot pot.
2: I've never sold your pot.
5: It's a precious dish.
1: Okay.
0: That's just what I heard.
3: I didn't invent the China pot.
0: I don't know where you heard that.
2: Who told you that?
4: Fine China.
0: Understood.
3: Are you done?
5: Thank you. Thank you, Audrey, for that.
2: At least we have another name for that.
5: You learned something new.
0: We're not calling it that.
1: Audrey,
3: can we move on?
6: There's a restaurant called the China Pot right around the corner from me in my house.
5: Yeah. I think we're going to change it to America Pot.
0: All right, moving on. Sherry Shepherd, she was just heartbroken when her daytime talk show was canceled back in May. Remember, she took over for Wendy Williams' spot and made it for 4 seasons. Of course, the producers were like, we'll find another place for it, Sherry. So she was, you know, really depressed. If we were canceled, we'd be depressed too.
1: Yeah.
0: But that might have ended up being a blessing in disguise, because now she's free to do other projects.
2: Right.
0: And now she's making history, because Sherry Shepherd is going to be the first woman ever to play the role of the genie in Broadway's Aladdin.
4: Oh, whoa. You ain't never heard a friend like me.
0: What is it? Like
4: yeah.
1: Yeah, yeah.
0: Anyway, her run starts October 16th, so she's in rehearsals, and it ends on January 3rd.
1: That's really cool.
2: Very cool.
0: I've never seen Aladdin on Broadway. That's one of them I haven't gotten around to. Tame Impala's Kevin Parker says he's sorry for fans, but he's not going to be stopping to sign autographs or take pictures when you catch him coming out of a hotel or run into him at the airport anymore. He said the aggressive autograph hounds, who are not even true fans, they just want to sell his autograph. That makes him uncomfortable. But also, he felt like it crossed a line when they started sending kids up, because who's going to say no to a kid?
4: Oh, yeah.
0: It's like the beggars on the street corners with their kids.
1: With their dogs.
0: And the dogs.
1: With the dogs,
0: It drives me nuts.
1: Well, I can't ever say no to the dog.
0: I do.
5: But the kids.
1: I can say no to
0: the kids. He said sending the kids is all kinds of wrong. So no more of that. He also says he has this, you know, thing, because his career's steadily grown. So after his shows, he'd go outside and meet fans at the concert venues, but he's not going to do that anymore. He said his team told him it's just gotten too out of control with the crowds, and they don't have the security to manage it.
2: I get it.
4: I found out today that he's Australian.

0: All right.
1: Who?
2: Yeah. Tame Impala?
1: Yeah.
0: He's Australian, mate.
1: Yeah.
3: Is Impala indigenous to Australia?
0: I thought that was a car.
4: It's a car. It's a Chevrolet.
3: Well, it's an animal.
4: That's true.
5: I want to say Africa.
0: Doesn't it have horns?
3: Yeah, it looks kind of like
0: a deer. Impala has like the little straight horns.
3: We see them, don't we, when we go to Disney World on the
6: They got horns.
3: They got crooked horns.
6: Are they crooked horns?
0: They look like deer.
4: What's the difference between a horn and an antler?
3: Mm. I think they're the same, but that's today's entertainment report.
0: Thank you, Kelly Raspberry. And this morning, the Kid Craddock Morning Show is sponsored by ZipRecruiter.
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3: Okay, make sure that you mark this date down, Kid Nation. September 15th. It is September 15th.
4: September 15th.
3: But it is the 15th year in a row that Raising Cane's has helped us out. Todd Graves and his staff have been wonderful when it comes to our charity Kids. The first time he went on the trip, he hooked them up with iPads.
4: That's awesome.
3: I mean, that's how cool. All the families got that. We're going to be doing our dine-in day, hoping to raise around $100,000.
4: That's the goal.
3: So dine-in day is Tuesday, September 15th. So lunch for your company, dinner for your family, basically every meal if you want to do Raising Cane's.
2: Dine-in or takeout.
3: That's the best day to do it. That way we can raise some funds for kids. And thank you to Raising Cane's for making that happen. Now, in other news also, we're starting to let the families know that they're going on this year's trip. Yeah. Anna, I believe you were a part of one of our reveals.
4: Yes, it's such a blessing to be able to do this. I got to talk with Annie. She has acute lymphoblastic leukemia. So I got to Zoom with her and her mom, Erica, and they were in Annie's room surrounded by a bunch of her favorite stuffed animals.
5: I love all of the stuffed animals that you have in your room. Are you a fan of Stitch?
6: She loves Stitch. He's cute, yeah. He's silly, he's mischief. She could be like that sometimes.
5: I just wanted to join this call to let you know that you have been selected to join us this November in Disney World.
6: That's so exciting. Thank you so much. Thank you.
5: Of course.
6: This means a lot to us.
5: It's such an honor and it's such a privilege for me to be the one to tell you. So I'll see you on that Southwest Airlines plane. Awesome. And we're going to have a wonderful time. So I'll see you guys in November.
6: Awesome. Okay. Thank you. Yes.
3: And these are really life-changing trips.
4: So And they get so excited, then they get speechless, you know, because they don't know how to react. And then I also found out that Annie, she's friends with Stella, who was on the trip last year.
3: Oh, that's awesome.
4: And Stella and I bonded a lot. We became very, very close. And so when I found out that they knew each other, I was like, well, you guys can exchange tips and tricks on what to do in Disney World. Yeah. So I'm really, really excited.
3: All right, so make sure you mark it down on the 15th. Let's all get Raising Cane's and try to... trip this
7: you gotta
3: year.
7: Get that box combo.
3: Get you that. Which
7: for
3: is
7: lunch
3: delicious.
7: And dinner.
4: Yeah.
3: And snack.
4: And breakfast.
3: And I mean, you need.
8: And dessert.
3: Chicken is good any time of the day, especially when it's Raising Cane's chicken fingers. Mm-hmm. So I found this list that may upset a lot of us because these are things we used to get for free.
9: That we don't get free
3: anymore.
9: And
3: we don't get them for free anymore. And we forget. How good we had it when these things were free.
4: Was guacamole free?
3: No, guacamole did not make the list. Guacamole has always been more expensive.
8: Was Tire Air free?
3: Tire Air still free.
4: I think it's still free.
9: No, a lot of places do charge you 50 cents.
8: If you go to the gas station.
3: Yeah, if you go to the machine. But if you go to a tire shop.
8: Yeah, they'll do it for free.
3: They tend to be kind and they hook you up.
8: But you should tip.
3: Right.
9: Yeah, for sure.
3: Phone accessories. Not that long ago, iPhones used to come with headphones and a charger.
7: You're right.
4: They don't anymore?
3: Now you got to buy them separately.
7: I would get a phone charger and some headphones.
3: I think the last time I got a phone, it came with like the charging string, but it didn't come with the block that you, so now those used to come with it.
7: Right.
4: I didn't realize that they didn't anymore.
3: All of the concert ticket fees, like you buy a ticket, it used to be face value, and now when you add in convenience fees, processing, delivery.
8: Yeah, what's a convenience fee?
9: I don't know, Kelly. Just a fancy name for, give us more money.
8: I mean,
9: Give us more money.
3: It's a convenience of doing it from your work computer. Or home and not going to the actual venue to buy it, I guess.
8: Ridiculous.
4: But why is there a delivery fee if it's just sent to my email?
7: Right.
3: Right.
8: What?
3: And also, a convenience fee is wild because it's making it easy for everybody.
8: I should charge a convenience fee for just showing up and doing my job every day.
9: You hear that, boss man, George? Kelly's got more fees for you.
3: If you traveled a lot, did you know checked airline bags used to be free?
9: Used to be free.
8: Back in the day. Yes.
3: You get your plane ticket and, hey, this is too big to, you know, go on the plane with you, so let's check it for you. It used to be included.
4: Yeah. Now they do it per bag.
3: And the more you get in there, the more it ends up costing you, which is wild. So if you got a family, it's... It's a whole thing. Now, seat selections on airplanes, yeah, that used to be free. You buy a ticket, you got a seat in the plane. I found this out the hard way when my family and I took a vacation once. We bought tickets. My wife didn't click on seats because we bought tickets. We're getting on the plane. And they informed us that Sunday when we're trying to get back home, you guys got a seat, but your son doesn't have a seat. And I said, we bought the tickets months ago. And she said, yeah, you bought tickets. You didn't buy seats.
8: Yeah. You said, bye, Kaysen.
3: He's still working.
8: And that's the day he became a man.
3: But that is crazy.
8: That is crazy.
3: They're able to sell us something. Also, Disney Fast Passes used to be free.
8: What?
3: Speaking of kids.
8: We watched that evolve over the years. Did. They didn't used to be a thing called Fast Pass, right, and they added that, which was cool.
3: Yeah.
8: They realized, we can make money at this.
3: Yeah. Now you got to pay for that.
4: And now they have tiers.
3: Uh-huh. Mm-hmm. Yeah. It used to be like, you just show up and like, you click your ticket, and then you go around the park, and you set an appointment. No, now you got to pay for those bad boys.
9: Right.
3: And by the way, we don't get the hookup at Disney World with our kids trip. No, we're paying. That's why we try to raise as much money as possible. Also, YouTube without excessive ads used to be free. Now a 10-minute video could be broken into 3 ad breaks unless you want to pay and get rid of them, of course.
4: Mm-hmm. Yeah.
9: Wow. Yeah, that's right.
3: Free internet connect or free internet content. Why is everything that's worth reading behind a paywall now?
4: That is, yeah.
3: You will get hooked by a news story. Just, you're like, I got to see what this is all about. You click on it and you start reading the first 3 lines and then boom, that paywall shows up.
9: Subscribe.
3: Once they hook you and they want you to subscribe and pay all that money for that.
8: I'm not getting mine.
2: Does ChatGPT get in on that? Like, does ChatGPT have a subscription? Because I just go through them and they'll pull up a thing that says all the information that's been
3: thrown
8: together. You can go up to a paying tier.
3: Yeah, because I think that you get a certain amount of times you can talk to your ChatGPT.
8: Per day.
2: I mean, like, but does ChatGPT get its information from things that are behind paywalls? I'll just go to ChatGPT and it'll go, all right, cool, I already have that subscription over here to New York Times or whatever.
3: I'm gonna find the next time I find one of those stories that says I have to subscribe to it, I'm gonna ask ChatGPT to tell me about that story and see if it works. That's a great idea, Trey. Also, parking, it used to be one of those things that you could find something on a nearby street. Now everything has a QR code. You got to park
4: annoying.
3: And pay for that parking. 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It used to be free. We should just park and go
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3: We love those people.
4: Mm-hmm. Mm-hmm. That's why I always order from them.
8: Then there's a takeout fee.
7: And I feel like ranch used to be free everywhere, but now they charge you.
4: Really?
3: Not every spot. Some spots.
9: Some do. Some
8: varies.
9: Yeah.
10: Yeah, I used to go to Down the Hatch and not have to pay for containers to go.
9: In the day.
10: Yeah, back in the day.
3: You have to pay?
10: Now you do now.
9: Yeah, I do.
10: Big Al told us that.
9: About $1.
3: Dang.
9: Yeah.
10: For to-go container.
3: We need more free stuff.
8: Well, these small businesses, I mean, restaurants, they don't
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9: Yeah.
3: All right, well, coming up here in 10 minutes, Kid Nation, our love expert, Kelly Raspberry. She cannot solve all those free things we used to get, but she can solve some of your relationship issues. We'll get into it.
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23: Lots of sunshine across the two Virginias today. Highs in the lower 80s. A light southwest wind. Starry skies tonight with lows falling into the low to mid 60s. Increasing clouds on Thursday with scattered afternoon showers and storms. Highs in the lower 80s. Cloudy with rain and thunderstorms likely Thursday night. Lows in the mid 60s. I'm meteorologist Matthew Harding from the Cole Chevy Body Shop Weather Center.
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3: Love letters to Kelly.
4: Dear Kelly, you're the love expert.
5: I am.
4: My name is Charlotte Sarah. I'm a freshman, and homecoming is coming up in about 2 weeks.
0: Oh, yeah, it is.
4: I have a crush on this guy. He's my age, but he's a sophomore. I got held back, so I'm still a freshman. But we have a pass each other in the hallway and tease each other in a joking way kind of relationship.
5: Ooh.
4: I don't know why, but his smile kind of reminds me of those cat faces, and it makes my stomach feel all nervous when I think about it.
5: He plays
4: golf, football, and baseball.
0: Wow.
4: And has bright, almost neon blue eyes.
5: Oh,
4: he was even homecoming royalty his freshman year.
0: Oh, royalty.
5: He's dreamy.
6: Yeah, he sounds
4: He doesn't have any TikToks about a girlfriend, nor does he mention a girl that he likes. I've listened to the show ever since I was 8, and I'm really inspired by all of your advice. Could you please tell me how I can confess to him and how I can talk to him without seeming too clingy, desperate, and also how to not get embarrassed if he rejects me? That's from Charlotte Sarah.

0: is no way. I cannot save you from embarrassment.
1: Yeah.
0: There is no way. Sometimes you've got to put yourself out there and it won't go the way you like and you're going to be embarrassed.
1: But
0: that's how you build character.
2: That's right.
3: Yeah.
0: Let me tell you, you're talking to the queen of embarrassing herself over guys in school.
1: Same.
3: And proud of it.
0: And I did it. I remember one day we reached out to our favorite teachers and had them call in, and she validated and verified everything I said. She says, she did admittedly exaggerate a little bit about me throwing myself down on the floor in front of Chris Miles.
2: But we do picture that happening.
0: But, you know, but I mean, I put it out there. Did it ever result in anything? No. But there was no question.
3: At least you know.
0: At least the guy knew that I was interested, and if he wasn't. So, I mean, sometimes you have to risk it, you know. But also, I think sometimes you have to be, even at that age, a little realistic. I mean, life is, we see all these movies that show how the star athlete picks the nerdy little girl behind the glasses, and they all live happily ever after. And that's not really there's not a screenwriter for all of our personal lives. But if you are, I mean, do you ever talk to him? Is there ever an occasion for you to talk to him? Or is it just this thing where you admire him from across the room?
1: Mm-hmm. And that, smile.
0: That's real risky, going up to him and saying, hey, I know you don't know me, but I think you're cool. Let's go to homecoming. That you're setting yourself up, I think, for failure. There is a chance. There's that possibility he'd say, well, yeah, cool.
2: Let's go.
0: Nobody else asked me, but...
2: Guys, as a former high school guy, I liked it when girls would tell us if they liked us, because we're also very insecure.
0: And, a lot. That is true.
2: And we don't know how to talk to you, and we don't know how to... And so we tend to stay more quiet.
0: A lot of the most beautiful girls, you know, they grow up to be Hollywood movie stars and stuff, they'll say, nobody ever asked me out in high school. Because guys are intimidated. They don't want to be rejected by the beautiful girl. So, I mean, that goes both ways.
1: Would it be advisable to go to your local drugstore and buy an invitation, like on a post, not a postcard, but a greeting card? You know what I'm talking about. A party invitation card.
2: A card?
1: And invite them via card. Because sometimes it's just, you can't get the person alone. They're always with their homies, and they're always, you know, in transition, going from one class to another. Maybe if you just, hey, here's a card for you.
2: A nice note.
1: Hey, would you like to go to homecoming?
0: That's like a promposal.
1: I know, but it kind of takes a little bit of the pressure off.
0: What really takes the pressure off is if you get a group together. That's what everybody's doing now anyway. You get a group together and you just kind of say to him, hey, are you going to homecoming with anybody? We're getting a group together.
1: Yeah,
0: wow. That's probably a better idea. Part of the group.
1: Yeah.
0: And then if he says, no, I've already got plans or whatever, you're not personally being rejected, because remember, you got the whole group.
3: Right.
0: I remember my daughter at the end, there was a single guy, they got paired up together, and we kind of were under the assumption he was going to pay for her dinner. That didn't pan out.
2: So mommy
0: had to cough up the credit. But you know, it just, the group thing is what people are doing now.
2: Which is good.
0: It's fine. I mean, there's so many people that they just want to look good with somebody in the pictures.
4: But they're not going to the dance.
0: No.
1: Did you see the picture I posted yesterday on my prom?
2: Yeah.
3: Instagram.
1: I
2: had hair and everything.
1: Yeah, I had hair. Full hair. Yeah. And pork chop sideburns.
0: Why were you posting that?
1: I just found it and randomly just...
0: I'll look it up later.
2: He wanted a picture where he was touching a girl. The good old days.
3: It was a cool picture.
2: Yeah, it was really nice, Al.
1: Thanks.
5: Love letters. Love letters to Kelly.
4: Dear Kelly, you are the love expert.
0: I am.
4: I have a problem. I have a girlfriend.
2: What?
4: And I've known her for a year, and we've been dating for 3 months now, and I want to make it work with her, but there is another girl that I met this year, and I know I have no chance with her, but when I'm around her, I can't help but think about her. What should I do with my feelings for the second girl? And that's from John.
0: Well, I think you should break up with the girl you're with, because if you can't fully commit to her and you've already got a wandering eye, the minute she does something that, you know, hurts your ego or makes you mad, you'll be like, oh, yeah, and then you're going to go off and be a cheater.
2: Right.
0: And you don't want that on your conscience. So I think she'd rather, I mean, it's, if you asked her, well, you want me to stay with you even though I like some other girls? Some girls would be like, yeah, stay with me. I don't want to be single. Even if you like another guy, I don't care. Or girl, I don't care. There are those girls out there. But I just don't think it's fair to the one you're with. If you're 3 months in, you've known her for a year, you've only been dating 3 months, and you already got a wandering eye.
2: If you're saying, I have a problem, I have a girlfriend.
0: Because this is the first 3 months of a relationship is really the pooper get off the pot. Not for marriage, but like you kind of get an idea of who they are, how they act at a restaurant, how they, you know, speak to other people. You're like, no, I'm not feeling it. 3 months is a pretty good test run.
4: Yeah, for a relationship. Guys have icks too.
0: Huh?
4: Guys have icks.
3: No,
4: when they're dating
3: somebody. They're not allowed.
0: What could possibly be icky about me?
3: Yeah.
2: Oh, by the way, Justin got a list of the icks guys have towards women, which was the weird. I didn't expect it to come from you.
4: Right. Well, I saw it because girls always have icks about guys.
0: Yeah, you never really hear about guys having icks, but I guess that is a possibility.
2: But
0: yeah.
2: We just keep
3: something
2: ourselves.
3: We never considered.
4: But men chimed in.
0: I can't imagine anything icky I've ever done to turn somebody off.
2: Right. Well, maybe you have a few of these, Kelly. You want to share some of them, Justin?
4: Yes.
2: These are Justin's icks about women.
4: These are everything that I hate about women.
2: It's a list.
3: This is a list that you found, or a list you came up with?
4: It's a list that I found.
3: Okay.
2: Yeah.
1: Supposedly.
2: And maybe this will help some of our ladies listening. By the way, you can write our love expert at lovelettersTokelly.com. I know we kind of finished her advice there.
4: So guys chimed in to share what their icks about women. On the top of the list were thick, fake eyelashes. Guys don't like that. They want to just see some natural eyelashes.
2: Like if they look like tarantulas.
0: There's a trend going back the other way. You do the lash extensions, but they're more natural looking.
3: Right. Yeah, you use the serums. Uh-huh.
4: They're annoyed when women say to each other, as you should. As you should.
3: Oh, I do that a lot. Me too.
4: When it's the bare minimum, I should have a glass of water, as you should.
3: I definitely say that a lot.
1: I don't think I've heard it said.
4: Guys are also annoyed when girls are like, OMG, I'm being such a B today. Mercury is in Gatorade. Mercury is in Gatorade. It's my zodiac sign. I'm an asparagus. Okay. Like blaming everything on the stars and the moon and the sun.
0: It is true about Mercury in retrograde.
2: It is.
0: That is proven. That is science.
2: We don't want you to blame
0: that.
2: That is
0: biblical.
2: Okay. Right.
0: I think there's a passage in Judicaya about that.
2: Oh, okay.
3: And we are asparagus.
4: Some guys get the ick when a girl is obsessed with Taylor Swift. Sorry, Anna.
1: Okay. What's the Judicaya book in the Bible, Kelly?
6: Wouldn't it be funny?
0: A chapter about Mercury and retrograde.
2: Okay. Mercury and Gatorade.
6: Wouldn't it be funny if Justin wrote this list all about Anna?
4: Right. No. None of these are about Anna except the Taylor Swift one.
3: And the other one.
2: As you should.
4: Well, yeah, Anna's I do say that a lot.
3: And I'm proud of it.
4: As you should. Guys get the ick when a girl has something negative to say about women. Always.
2: Mm-hmm. Yeah. We don't like that.
0: Yes. Yeah. That's the lesson you can learn from watching The Bachelor.
2: We like positivity.
0: They don't like that. Yeah,
6: exactly. Right.
2: If you're a positive person, you will be such a magnet.
0: You don't need to tear down other girls to make yourself look better.
4: And I've been with those women, too, where I've hung out with them, and then as soon as a girl leaves, they have all these negative things to say about their hair, their face, their personality.
0: That's just the number one side of insecurity.
2: Mm-hmm. Meanwhile, guys will be like, a guy will leave and we'll be like, that guy was cool.
4: Guys get the ick from girls when they're late all the time and they go, oh, that's just me.
0: Ew.
4: It's kind of rude to just show up late all the time.
3: It is rude to be late, but that goes both ways.
2: Yeah, but that's just her.
4: Guys get the ick from girls when they say, I know my worth, but then they hook up with everybody.
0: Well, that's their worth. That's showing their worth.
2: Yeah,
3: it's
2: true.
3: Self-awareness.
2: I know my worth.
4: Guys get the ick when a girl goes, I'm fine, when they're clearly not. Talk about the situation.
1: That's just being a girl.
0: This is just complaining.
4: No, it crawls under the skin because they're like, clearly you're not. Let's talk about it.
2: Yeah, because we're supposed to talk to you, but then when we ask and you say you're fine, then
3: well, because I don't want to talk about it right now.
2: Right.
4: Which also adds to this one, guys get the ick when girls are immune to accountability. They don't.
6: He's looking at Anna.
2: Immune to accountability.
6: I'm just kidding. Yeah. I'm just kidding.
4: Guys get the ick when girls are posting thirst traps on social media.
2: They get the ick?
4: Yeah.
2: I thought they get the...
4: I think it's whenever guys are dating a girl and then they're posting bikini photos. And then they're like, wait, why? What are thirst traps?
0: Or the every day they put up a new selfie. When their social media is nothing but selfie after selfie after selfie.
2: We do.
0: Women give me the ick on that.
2: That's true, Kelly. With guys.
0: That's mainly a woman thing. It's like their whole feed is nothing but
2: it's like you just care about your
0: selfies.
2: Face.
1: Yeah. All right, do you have a friend anywhere?
0: I have a friend that celebrating my anniversary today with my husband, and it's just a selfie of her. And that's what she does.
1: Well, she probably didn't invite him.
2: Interesting.
4: Last one on the list is guys get the ick when a girl doesn't have a hobby, and they say watching TV or getting coffee at Starbucks are their hobbies.
0: Well, I don't have a hobby, so that's me. I guess that I've found my ick.
2: My wife is just talking about how she doesn't have a hobby. Can you and Kenzie have a hobby?
0: Kid used to put me on the spot all the time. What's your hobby? What's your hobby?
1: Yeah.
0: I'm like, I don't have an activity that I enjoy doing other than, you know, reality TV or wandering the aisles of Home Goods. Is that
2: no? That's not a hobby. I love
0: throwing stuff away.
2: Hey, that's not a hobby.
0: You know what?
1: Decluttering could be a hobby. I learned
0: after this weekend helping Amy move into her house, I could be a professional help you throw away or. Stuff. Is there a job for that? I don't care.
2: Yeah.
0: I don't care how attached you are to it. I'm going to talk you out of keeping it and getting rid of it.
4: I would say having a podcast is a hobby.
7: Yeah, when you're Kelly Raspberry,
2: that's a job.
4: It could be a job, but for other people, talking about some things that are different than everyday life.
1: It could be interpreted.
3: I think a lot of the things that we're leaning towards is a lot of people are trying to turn their hobbies into side hustles. Mm-hmm. And so then they lose sight of it being a hobby.
0: But like hobby, like playing pickleball or something like that.
2: That's what they're looking for.
0: I'm not your girl.
4: Or candle making.
0: Oh, boring.
4: Or painting.
2: Painting's good.
0: I want to paint and I want to run. These are things I want to do.
2: I want Kenzie. I want my wife to start painting, but I want to be the subject.
3: Oh, that's fun for y'all.
2: Like Jack did with Rose on the
1: Yeah.
0: Maybe you should just surprise her and have it all set up. And when she walks in the door, you're already posed and ready.
2: Yeah.
0: Got her a glass of wine, candles lit, and there's her paintbrushes. Go.
2: I would pose, Nate.
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0: Lots of sunshine across the two Virginias today. Highs in the lower 80s, a light southwest wind. Starry skies tonight with lows falling into the low to mid 60s. Increasing clouds on Thursday with scattered afternoon showers and storms. Highs in the lower 80s. Cloudy with rain and thunderstorms likely Thursday night. Lows in the mid 60s. I'm meteorologist Matthew Harding from the Cole Chevy Body Shop Weather Center.
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2: JC, squirrel! Now that we got his attention, we're coming back to the show.
1: Speaking of squirrels, I did get a postcard, and I haven't gotten a postcard I don't think
3: in a while
1: ever.
4: You got a postcard from a squirrel?
1: From a Kid Nation member, but they didn't put their name on it. It just says for JC, and it's a little white squirrel.
4: Aw, an albino.
1: An albino squirrel from home of the white squirrels in Olney, Illinois.
4: Oh, so they're, maybe they're not albino. They're just white. Squirrel.
1: I guess.
4: Wow. I've never seen a white squirrel.
5: Me neither.
6: At UNT, there was an albino squirrel. We if you saw him, it was good luck that the football team would win.
1: Oh, really? Well, they didn't see him last weekend.
6: But I think a bird. I think a bird ate it.
3: They saw Indiana.
1: They saw Indiana.
4: I know you're bad luck, Big Al.
3: Yes.
4: You're not allowed to go to certain high school games. Yes. Wouldn't it be great to be the good luck?
3: Yeah, 100%. For sure. Yeah. 100%.
4: We know we're going to win if Kelly Raspberry shows up.
3: But I guarantee you this. I haven't gone to the games. We're 2-0. And every time we win, I just feel like posting something just saying, you're welcome.
4: Yeah.
3: We're not going.
1: Yeah.
3: Because when I show up, they do not win.
1: They do not win.
3: No.
1: Good thing you don't show up. Now, during the break, by the way, Justin just gave us a list of icks that guys have about girls. And Kelly decided to text her husband, Alan.
4: Yes.
1: To see if he had any icks.
4: Because I just refuse to believe I'm icky.
1: Did he respond?
4: He did.
1: Oh, he did. He normally doesn't respond this quickly,
4: Kelly. It took
1: Kelly.
4: Him a minute.
1: Okay.
4: But he did think of a couple. I didn't know you were going to ask me about it.
1: Of course.
4: Should I read these?
3: Sure, why not?
4: They're funny. They're funny. I said, do I have any icky? He said, no, I'd tell you. Well, maybe when you saw your feet.
3: When you saw your feet?
1: What do you mean you saw your feet?
4: He said,
6: the cheese grater.
4: And the dust goes everywhere in the bathroom, including my lungs, with that cheese grater thing.
1: Oh, no!
4: You have told us about that before.
3: My husband
4: is half Filipino, and he has perfect feet. I've never seen anything like it in my life. He does nothing to them.
3: What?
4: But women, we really have to check our heels, especially in the summer. You watch women walking around. It's like, y'all need to check your heels. They get real crusty. So I'm real paranoid about that. And I'm in there with all the foot masks and the scrubbers and the scrapers. So he said that. And then he said,
3: back with another one.
4: Uh-huh. He said,
1: and
4: when I come home and there's a candle lit in the bedroom, I know there was an issue. But that's an
7: it's our master bathroom.
6: You gotta make your room smell good.
3: Good.
4: I'm trying to get rid of the smell for
7: I
4: you.
7: Know.
1: Oh my goodness.
4: But then he said, you're pretty tidy, not smelly and not icky. Hard to think of a bunch. He said, but sometimes.
3: Oh, yeah, number three.
7: He said, and another
4: when
7: thing.
4: When you mix different weird sauces and foods together. Because I'm very big into condiments.
1: Oh, okay. You try things
4: out.
1: I
4: love condiments. I'll add, yeah. So that's my icks.
7: That's good.
6: That's love right
7: there. I'll have to ask Ryan.
3: Yeah.
1: Oh, yeah. Man, that's great.
4: So the candles gave me away.
1: Now you know, Kelly.
4: Now I know.
1: Now you know. Audrey has been going on a date with a dude. Oh. And I think, is this why you're asking the questions about titles and relationships, Audrey?
8: I was just curious what's normal, because I don't know what's normal. Because
1: I feel like a lot of people that are dating have these questions.
8: Yeah, I had a very interesting conversation with someone who shall remain unnamed, where we were talking about the process of, like, becoming boyfriend and girlfriend, not us together, but people in general.
1: Okay.
8: And they were saying that they have to, one, go on a trip with someone, and two, have that person meet their family before they will become boyfriend and girlfriend with someone.
1: Mm. Oh, really?
8: And I was thinking about it, and I'm like, I don't think I would even take someone to my family or go on a trip with someone if they weren't my boyfriend.
1: I agree with you on that one.
8: Really? Like, but I don't know what's normal, so I wanted to hear your perspective on that.
1: I wouldn't want to take you on a trip unless we're dating.
4: Well, I think it's a real good
3: barometer.
4: How it's gonna go? And see this somebody's character. When you travel with someone, you see a different side of them before you really commit.
7: You learn a lot about a person, that's for sure.
3: You do. You learn a lot
4: especially
3: with traveling.
4: Especially with friends, too.
7: Yeah.
4: There's some friends I will never travel with again because of the way it went. Yeah.
1: Because they suck.
7: Well, because you see them under pressure.
6: Yeah.
3: And I have met a person and said, would you like to go to Mexico tomorrow? And they said yes. And we had a decent time. And as far as meeting my parents, if you're in the car and I'm within a 5-mile radius of my mom's house, or mom and dad, where my dad was living, we'd probably be going by my mom's house.
1: Yes.
3: They would know. It wasn't a girl.

0: and her, I had already met her sister, but so I'm getting to the family. And when I walked into her grandma's house, I walked up to her name's Kimmo. I said, hello, I'm Jose. And Kinsey goes, this is my friend, Jose.
1: Oh, friend zone.
0: And my hand was out there like,
2: oh, not the yeah. friend.
0: I got friended.
3: Yeah.
0: And it made me feel like, oh no.
2: Because I was thinking about it. I'm like, if I brought someone to my family that was not my boyfriend, and I introduced them to my family,
0: yeah.
2: what would you say? Like, this is him? And then my family would be like, oh, so it's your boyfriend? And then I'd have to be like, no. And they would be like, what are you doing?
1: I'm right. dating him.
0: That's why I think we should wait till we're boyfriend-girlfriend before we meet family. Well, that way you could be like, this is my boyfriend.
4: Maybe it's good. Maybe you should do it right before you make that commitment. Because what if you're already deep in love and you're uh-huh. in it, and then they're all like, they don't like him. Like him.
5: Oh, yeah. So that's maybe a risk you take.
4: Maybe you should introduce them to the family before you make okay. that decision. Yeah. That way you can see, this is going to be my life.
3: Right. Yeah.
4: And this is how is he going to fit in or she going to fit in if my whole family hates this person?
3: Mm-hmm.
5: I'm trying to think about it from the other perspective. Like if one of my brothers brought a girl, you know. Depends on the age.
4: Yeah.
5: You know, but
2: I can see that reasoning for before marriage, like going on trips and introducing them to your family before marriage. But before dating to me is kind of interesting. That's what I was.
0: Uh-huh.
4: Well, you can date and not be like committed.
0: Yeah.
4: Right.
0: Well, speaking of, if you are dating, I found a really good gift you can get someone.
3: Okay.
0: And this is an ad that popped up and I'm thinking about it. A girl said, my boyfriend adopted an olive tree in Italy.
3: In Italy?
0: Oh, in Italia. Oh,
3: Italia, the olive tree.
0: And he put it in her name. And so now she gets a bottle of olive oil, and it has her name on it.
1: That's beautiful. Oh,
4: okay. That's a little different than adopting a star.
0: Yeah.
4: You get nothing right. out of it, but at least you're getting the olive
0: oil. You get olive oil. Then I looked at the pricing.
5: That's cute.
1: Yeah, tell me how much.
0: And I was out after the pricing, because it's you can adopt an olive tree in Italy for $109.
3: A year. Per year.
4: So does that include... know that that's legit your olive
1: oil? How much olive oil do you get?
5: And does
1: just
5: that include
1: one bottle?
5: That includes like the shipping that they send you the bottles?
0: I didn't get that deep into the purchasing, but I saw a year on there and I was like, no.
2: That's 365 days.
0: Yeah, I already have two children.
2: That's
0: I don't need
2: 29
0: an olive
2: cents
0: tree.
2: A day, JC.
3: Yeah, see, JC?
0: You're not going to 29 cent me into this.
4: It sounds good in theory, but no.
3: No.
0: But it is pretty cool.
5: It is a cute concept.
0: Like, I want it, but I don't want it.
3: I'll stick to buying the cloud and the stars.
0: Wait.
4: Don't you still own that plot of land in Scotland or
3: yes,
4: something?
3: Yes, I do. I think I still kept that in the divorce.
0: Would you be mad if she would have asked for it in the divorce? Your little 1x1 foot?
4: No. Is it a 1x1 foot square?
3: Yeah,
4: what is it?
3: Yeah. One by one foot in Scotland, right?
5: Scotland.
4: So you're a landowner.
3: Yeah. Yeah, I am.
0: In Scotland.
5: Aren't you doesn't that make you a lord?
3: Yeah, that's the whole point of it. It says Lord Al Mack on the certificate of on the deed.
2: Oh, my God.
1: Does that mean you can be a king?
3: No. Eventually.
0: No. Maybe of that little land if he created a country.
3: When someone else dies or something, I guess.
0: Yeah.
3: I don't know.
0: Also, I don't get how stars can be for sale.
5: That's so true.
2: And how do we know that it's really your star?
0: Yeah.
2: Like, did they not give that to multiple people?
0: Like, what if another dude in another...
4: Millions of stars in the sky.
5: Yeah, but
4: there's
5: plenty
4: to go around.
2: I don't want someone having my star.
5: And what about that? And you can also buy a highway.
4: You can adopt a highway.
2: I'll share my highway.
1: Say that. And I think when you adopt a highway, you're signing up to clean it, right? That's it.
4: Ew. That's the idea.
0: Oh, really?
5: I thought what you were just adopting it to name it.
0: I just want a street.
1: No, you're adopting to clean it.
5: Oh.
3: Whatever happened to that developer that was going to name streets after us, Kelly? You remember that?
4: I don't know. They should call back and let us know if that happened.
3: Yeah.
4: We've had people name their pets after us.
0: I mean, I'm sure we can go on like Google Maps or something or MapQuest. And
5: Kelly, you have a flower. You have the Kelly Raspberry flower.
4: I have a listener that named her daughter after me. I have, yeah,
5: really?
4: It's very special. Yeah.
5: That's beautiful.
3: The University of Alabama named their mascot after me.
4: Mm-hmm.
0: Big Al.
4: Mm, very little known fact.
3: Mm-hmm.
0: It's shocking they haven't asked you to go out there and cheer on the football team, Big Al Mack.
3: They asked me not to come.
0: Because he loses. Yeah.
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0: for an annual study, found that the hardest working states in America are North and South Dakota and Alaska. The least hardest working state, for whatever reason, is Michigan. And a new study analyzed 182 of the biggest cities in the U.S. to determine the best places to retire. Guess what the top number one is? Florida, of course. So they're saying Orlando, Miami, and Tampa are the best cities in Florida to retire. Okay. Well, it's good to know if you're ever wanting to retire, if you can ever afford that. Hey, don't go anywhere somber coming up after your weather on J104.
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12: K104. Weather.
13: Abundant sunshine across the region through the afternoon with highs topping out in the lower 80s and a light southwest wind. Skies will stay mostly clear tonight with lows in the low to mid 60s. We'll see increasing clouds during the day Thursday with scattered showers and storms in the afternoon, highs in the lower 80s. Cloudy with rain and thunder likely Thursday night, lows in the low to mid 60s. Scattered showers and storms on Friday with highs in the upper 70s. I'm meteorologist Matthew Harding from the Cole Chevy Body Shop Weather Center.
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Morgan Wallen and Tate McRae on the way next. Taylor Swift coming up, too. Thanks for listening to J104. I've got Olivia Rodrigo for you. This is Drop Dead. It's from our album, You Seem Pretty Sad for a Girl.

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9: Abundant sunshine across the region through the afternoon with highs topping out in the lower 80s and a light southwest wind. Skies will stay mostly clear tonight with lows in the low to mid 60s. We'll see increasing clouds during the day Thursday with scattered showers and storms in the afternoon. Highs in the lower 80s. Cloudy with rain and thunder likely Thursday night. Lows in the low to mid 60s. Scattered showers and storms on Friday with highs in the upper 70s. I'm meteorologist Matthew Harding from the Cole Chevy Body Shop Weather Center.

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0: Billie Eilish on J104. I am Amber. So a 58-year-old man from Florida, you know it's going to be good when we say it's from Florida, he's facing a felony charge after he stole mortuary stretchers. Why would you do that? They were worth around $7,000. He stole them from a ton of funeral homes in four different states. He's even been arrested for doing this before. It's like his thing. So now he's got felonies in four states for stealing mortuary stretchers. What are you doing with all those? Do we even want to know? And don't go anywhere. The weekend on the way after your weather forecast on J104.
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5: Weather.
6: Abundant sunshine across the region through the afternoon, with highs topping out in the lower 80s and a light southwest wind. Skies will stay mostly clear tonight with lows in the low to mid 60s. We'll see increasing clouds during the day Thursday with scattered showers and storms in the afternoon. Highs in the lower 80s. Cloudy with rain and thunder likely Thursday night. Lows in the low to mid 60s. Scattered showers and storms on Friday with highs in the upper 70s. I'm meteorologist Matthew Harding from the Cole Chevy Body Shop Weather Center.
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104, here are some things that were supposed to be huge and then fizzled out really fast. 3D movies, the metaverse, the Segway, and this one was my love. Crystal Pepsi. It was so good. J104.

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Although, there are some with room for improvement.

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0: We'll be in the low 80s across Appalachia for the rest of today. A few clouds and a very slight chance of shower or two. We do have high pressure over the area. Overnight, a little bit of cloud cover moving through. We're in the mid-60s. We're looking pretty good on Thursday until about noon. Partly cloudy, and then we do have a chance of an afternoon shower or thunderstorm, at least for part of our area. We'll be in the low 80s. Rain chances go up on Friday. I'm meteorologist Steve Hamilton from the Cole Chevy Body Shop Weather Center.
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0: 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I've got The Killers, Taylor Swift, and Adele coming up after the break. 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

0: Teddy Swims on J104. I am Amber. So here's some sciencey things that you might want to know about. The temperature swings caused by El Nino are now stronger than at any point in the last 1,000 years. So if the weather's all weird, that's why. And they're testing a new jet fuel that's blended with coconut oil. More environmentally friendly, maybe? Hey, don't go anywhere. Cat's Eye on the way after weather. It's J104.
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10: J104.

We'll be in the low 80s across Appalachia for the rest of today. A few clouds and a very slight chance of shower or two. We do have high pressure over the area. Overnight, a little bit of cloud cover moving through. We're in the mid-60s. We're looking pretty good on Thursday until about noon. Partly cloudy, and then we do have a chance of an afternoon shower or thunderstorm, at least for part of our area. We'll be in the low 80s. Rain chances go up on Friday. I'm meteorologist Steve Hamilton from the Cole Chevy Body Shop Weather Center.

0: J104, 20 farms across North America are celebrating Dolly Parton and her Imagination Library with a themed corn maze. A portion of the proceeds will be donated to the Imagination Library. That's awesome. Here's Chris Brown, Young Thug. 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
4: Misunderstood.
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5: We'll be in the low 80s across Appalachia for the rest of today. A few clouds and a very slight chance of shower or two. We do have high pressure over the area. Overnight, a little bit of cloud cover moving through. We're in the mid-60s. We're looking pretty good on Thursday until about noon. Partly cloudy, and then we do have a chance of an afternoon shower or thunderstorm, at least for part of our area. We'll be in the low 80s. Rain chances go up on Friday. I'm meteorologist Steve Hamilton from the Cole Chevy Body Shop Weather Center.
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season tonight. The 40th season premiere of Sunday Night Football on a Wednesday night. Kind of ironic as Seattle hosts New England. Seattle a 3.5-point favorite, but I'm going to take the Patriots in that one. 8:15 kick tonight on NBC. I can't.

0: Stacey Abrams, and that's so true on J104. I'm Brock Matthews. Big thanks to McDonald's for feeding us here at the radio station today. They brought us spicy McNuggets and mighty hot sauce. Those spicy McNuggets, really good. Definitely have a little bit of spice to them. Not too much, but just like a little kick in every bite. The spicy McNuggets at McDonald's. That mighty hot sauce. Now, this is for people who want to take it up a notch. It features crushed red peppers, spicy chili, savory garlic, and a hint of sweetness, the new McDonald's Mighty Hot Sauce. And right now, you can get a 10-piece McNuggets, regular or spicy, for only a dollar using the McDonald's app. That deal is valid once a week throughout the month of September. A 10-piece McNuggets, again, regular or spicy, for only a buck on the Mickey D's app throughout the month of September. So take advantage of that. Again, thanks to McDonald's for feeding us some of those spicy McNuggets today. They were so good. Hey, more music on the way. Hang on for Dua Lipa. A throwback with Nelly coming up. And Bruno Mars is next on J104. Victory for life.
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It's Brock Matthews on J104. Partly cloudy and 80 this afternoon, 65 on the overnight, a 50-50 chance of rain tomorrow. We are at 79 right now, downtown Bluefield with Benson Boone on J104.

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5: Weather.
6: We'll be in the low 80s across Appalachia for the rest of today. A few clouds and a very slight chance of shower or two. We do have high pressure over the area. Overnight, a little bit of cloud cover moving through. We're in the mid-60s. We're looking pretty good on Thursday until about noon. Partly cloudy, and then we do have a chance of an afternoon shower or thunderstorm, at least for part of our area. We'll be in the low 80s. Rain chances go up on Friday. I'm meteorologist Steve Hamilton from the Cole Chevy Body Shop Weather Center.
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2: I couldn't tell you because it wasn't the same.
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2: Oh,
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6: I like a China pot, though. 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
5: So if it's China cabinet...
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6: had it's a precious dish.
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2: I'm never
3: That's
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3: 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I didn't invent the China pot.
2: I don't know where you heard that.
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3: Fine China.
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stopped turning 25 years ago on Friday. Can you believe it? 25 years since 9/11 on Friday. I was at Concord.

J104, I'm going to play Bieber coming up. Cat's Eye from the text lines on the way. And Kelly Raspberry on the way with your Wednesday Entertainment Report. We'll do that right after Summer. And My Body Isn't Ready.

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1: Hey, it's Kelly Raspberry with today's entertainment report. The NFL season kicks off tonight with a Super Bowl rematch. The defending champs, the Seattle Seahawks, host last year's losers, the New England Patriots. Jimmy Kimmel returned for season 24 last night, but Page Six says they've been told Jimmy's contract is not getting extended and this will be his last season. A spokesperson for ABC Entertainment told Page Six their information is inaccurate and any reports about the future of the show at this point are purely speculative. Tame Impala's Kevin Parker says, no offense, that he is not going to stop to sign autographs or take pictures outside hotels or in airports anymore. Aggressive autograph hounds already made him uncomfortable, but then they started using kids to get his autograph, and he said that was all kinds of wrong. Ella Langley's Choosin' Texas has spent 21 weeks at number one, putting her just 1 week away from tying the all-time Hot 100 record held by Mariah Carey's All I Want for Christmas Is You. And that's today's entertainment report.
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6: Folks, the wind is over in the Midwestern states, and that'll be moving our way with some rain and thunderstorms coming up over the next few days. For the overnight hours, just some clouds. We'll be in the mid-60s, and then we should get some sunshine on Thursday. A chance of a shower or thunderstorm, though. We're looking at low 80s. Might be a little bit breezy. Scattered showers around on Thursday night. Lows in the 60s, and then a really good chance of rain coming up on Friday. I'm meteorologist Steve Hamilton from the Cole Chevy Body Shop Weather Center.

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0: 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No real surprise, but Billboard Song of the Summer for 2026, Ella Langley's Choosing Texas, followed by Taylor Swift, I Knew It, I Knew You, and then Ella Langley's Be Her, the number three song of the summer, according to Billboard. All three country songs, how about that? Hey, and speaking of Ella's Choosing Texas, of course, it's spending its 21st week at number one on the Billboard Hot 100 this week, meaning she's only 1 week away from tying Mariah Carey for the longest leading song in Billboard Hot 100 chart history. So, pretty spectacular time for Ella Langley, again, spending her 21st week at number one on the Billboard Hot 100. I've got the song coming up for you. Also, Post Malone and new music from Steve Lacy coming up in the next 15 minutes on J104.
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1: Weather. A cold front is over in the Midwestern states, and that'll be moving our way with some rain and thunderstorms coming up over the next few days. For the overnight hours, just some clouds. We'll be in the mid-60s, and then we should get some sunshine on Thursday. A chance of a shower or thunderstorm, though. We're looking at low 80s. Might be a little bit breezy. Scattered showers around on Thursday night. Lows in 60s, and then a really good chance of rain coming up on Friday. I'm meteorologist Steve Hamilton from the Cole Chevy Body Shop Weather Center.
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I'm Brian Matthews. Here's Steve Lacy on J104. Come on, come on.

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J104, what's going on? It's your girl, Riley. And Ariana Grande just surprise dropped Petal, the live album, and it is really good. It's Hate That I Made You Love Me on Now.

What's up? It's Riley on J104. And ooh, Miley Cyrus has officially been announced as the headliner for the 2027 Super Bowl halftime show. This is going to be a good one. It's Tove Lo with Habits.

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21: A cold front is over in the Midwestern states, and that'll be moving our way with some rain and thunderstorms coming up over the next few days. For the overnight hours, just some clouds will be in the mid-60s, and then we should get some sunshine on Thursday. A chance of a shower or thunderstorm, though. We're looking at low 80s, might be a little bit breezy. Scattered showers around on Thursday night, lows in the 60s, and then a really good chance of rain coming up on Friday. I'm meteorologist Steve Hamilton from the Cole Chevy Body Shop Weather Center.
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What's up? It's Riley on J104, and as predicted, those Starbucks Snoopy glass cups are everybody's obsession right now because people are reselling them for $70+, and they haven't even been released yet. It's stateside on now. I'm

0: That was Teddy Swims, Lose Control on J104. It's Riley, and as if everything else isn't already getting more expensive, streaming prices are rising more than cable. 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Netflix Premium is up 125% since 2013, and the cheapest tier of Paramount Plus is now up 80%. So now people are saying that you should do stream cycling, where you subscribe to one service at a time as an alternate. Basically, if your certain show's on one service, you watch it till it's over, and then you sign up for another one. Sounds like a lot of work. Don't go anywhere. After the break, we got Drop It Like It's Hot, Snoop Dogg.
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